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Who would have thought? Brown and blue.

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3: 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So from University into downtown, at about 20 minutes to make the drive there. Here about a crash on C-470, westbound C-470, right around Bellevue. That's starting to back up the drive. And trouble with traffic lights causing problems on Federal at I-70. Woodley's Fine Furniture is specializing in custom upholstery, solid wood, and the most comfortable leather furniture imaginable. 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I'm Susan Thielen with traffic on Mix 100.
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4: Heading into downtown, northbound I-25, looking better. 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Still about a 15-minute drive, northbound I-25, University to Colfax. That's improving. Crash around Alameda cleared out. A wreck on 270, westbound 270, right near Quebec, before Vasquez, a little bit slow. And a crash, eastbound 6th Avenue ramp to southbound Wadsworth, the ramp blocked. Make a difference in your community. Complete behavioral health training in under a year with the Colorado Community College System. 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I'm Cynthia Owen with traffic on Mix 100.
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100. I'm Nina Blanco, and I'm supposed to head over to Red Rocks to see Ziggy and Stephen Marley and get a little reggae on. But I don't know about these clouds. Just wish me luck. I'll bring a raincoat. And I'm

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1: So polite. Denver's best music. Mix 100. Happy Hippity Humpity Day. It's Synergy with you. And this Sunday, while you're deciding if 9 a.m. is too early for glitter, Marky and I will already be emceeing the Denver Pride Parade. And look for us in the parade.

Well, BB Rexha is good, but Josh from the morning show is not. He has some drama. When should he start inviting Princess Pilot to all the family stuff? They have been dating for 6 months. Call in tomorrow morning and talk about it on Mix 100.

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That's Ray. I'm Synergy. We are Denver's best music mix 100. Hey, good news. Elitch Gardens wave pool has officially been inspected and confirmed to be staying firmly attached to the ground. You can win tickets to Elitch's tomorrow with Big Rob.

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Morgan Wallen on Denver's Best Music Mix 100. You know, he's the kind of guy who looks at a weather app and still asks to speak to the manager of the clouds. He needs some anger management, don't you think? It's Imagine Dragons with Thunder Now. Thanks for listening.

Mix 100, it's Synergy and it's Swim a Lap Day. Here's a corny joke. What do swimmers eat before practice? Watermelon. It's Martin Garrix and Ed Sheeran.

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Imagine explaining this headline to yourself 5 years ago. Katy Perry dating Justin Trudeau. Your past self would have checked for carbon monoxide poisoning in your apartment or house, wouldn't you? Here she is.

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It's Synergy, and if this guy Somber didn't get invited to Taylor's wedding, he's about to write 3 albums, a poem, and probably a strongly worded text.

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And you know we're going to have your tickets with the Mix 100 All Access Summer. 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

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It's Synergy, and Denver Pride starts at 9 a.m. on Sunday. That is either going to be breakfast time or bedtime. 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

Usher and Chris Brown, one concert, two reasons to lose your voice. You could win tickets tomorrow with JKJ to see them and their game Fast Five. So get those thinking caps on to win. It's Zara Larsson now.

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Bruno Mars on Denver's Best Music Mix 100. It's Synergy and the Wave Pool at Elidge Gardens has released a statement saying, "I will not be bubbling up unexpectedly this summer." I had to go there. Anyway, win a 4-pack of tickets to Elidge Gardens tomorrow with Big Rob right here on Mix 100. It's Post Malone.

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somber on Denver's Best Music, Mix 100. The real mystery isn't Taylor's wedding date. It's whether that guy somber is going to be sitting at table 8 or watching from TikTok. George Kittle and his wife are definitely going. They just need the address, they said. You and me both. It's Rema and Selena Gomez now with Calm Down. 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

Denver's best music, Mix 100 with Green Day. I'm Synergy, and I never thought I would hear myself utter these words, Nelly, at Greeley Stampede. But yet, here we are, and you can win tickets to see him with Nina Blanco tomorrow afternoon right here on Mix 100. Mr. Mars is up.

There she is, Taylor Swift, an ally to the LGBTQ plus community. You know, Pride is the only place where a man dressed as a disco ball doesn't even make the top 10 weirdest things you saw that day. Look for Mix 100 in the parade and listen for Marky and I. We are.

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That is Sienna Spyro on Mix 100. It's Synergy, and I have to pack up and head home. 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The moment you stop trying to manage everyone else is the moment your energy comes back to you. 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

0: Good morning, Colorado. It's going to be a little cooler today. Still a chance for more scattered storms and showers, not only this morning, but also this afternoon with highs in the 70s. It starts to heat back up tomorrow. We're back in the 80s on Friday and then hot and dry this weekend. Have a great day. I'm Denver 7 Chief Meteorologist Lisa Hidalgo.
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0: Thursday morning with Jeremy, Katie, and Josh back at it, getting everything set up and getting ready to bring you a fun, fun show today, including a couple of our big games back at it today. Set those reminders, 7:30 for Fast Five, where we've got some Usher and Chris Brown concert tickets up for grabs. It's also a double prize day because we'll get you some tickets to go see Derek. Is that how you say his last name?
1: Yes.
2: Derek. What happened over there?
1: Derek Huff.
0: Along with Usher and Chris Brown. And then our pop culture trivia game, which we call Katie Crush, right around 9 o'clock today. So set those reminders in your phones. And let's have some fun with Jeremy, Katie, Josh here at Mix 100.

0: 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Jeremy, Katie, and Josh in the morning. 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
1: 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At huge delays on I-25, there's a rollover. South on I-25 shut down between Coweta Boulevard and Evans. All traffic forced off at Colorado, and traffic is stopped. Stay off this highway. South on I-25 shut down at Coweta Boulevard. You can use Santa Fe, Broadway, even University to get around it. As a crash, north on I-25, ramp to I-70, and down south, north on I-25 at Lincoln Avenue in the left lanes. 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
24: It seems like you're going for comedy over substance.

0: high hype because there's some more details trickling out about a possible New York wedding.
1: Yeah.
0: Here in just a couple weeks, so we'll give you the details on that. Boy, if I had a nickel for every time I heard the local news this morning say, we need the moisture,
1: no.
0: I'd have like 47 bucks right now.
1: I was laughing so hard. I was thinking the same thing. I was like, how many times do you think they're going to say this?
0: Yeah. It finally hit us though last night.
1: It really did. Yeah.
0: Man, it was intense in my neck of the woods. It was definitely one of those big electrical lightning storms,
1: yes,
0: along with the rain and the hail and the wind. It was intense.
1: It
0: really
1: was
0: intense.
1: And you think they would have put more emphasis on this round of storms versus the Tuesday
0: right.
1: into Wednesday one, which was nothing. And they made it seem like we were all going to get pelted with baseball size hail the
0: You're
1: whole
0: right.
1: night. But last night was pretty crazy. And even this morning driving in, it
0: yeah.
1: was, you know,
0: I'm still coming down in my neck of the woods, yeah. Raining like crazy. And you know what? I looked at my grass. I was like, well, look at you. We need the moisture, little grasses.
1: Hey, where have
0: little
1: you
0: grasses.
1: Been?
0: The only downside is it was trash night, and I noticed the wind had blown open my trash cans, and there was some trash everywhere. And you know those babies are like halfway full of water. So those poor garbage trucks today, trying to pick those up full of water. But yeah, it was nasty. It kept me up for, I don't know, about an hour in between about 10 and 11 o'clock last night because it was coming down so hard.
1: Oh.
0: And we got a skylight in our master bedroom. It's like off into the bathroom area. So it hits that thing hard. And I just lay there wondering, well, is that going to smash?
1: Well, I'm sure
0: what
1: it's
0: do I do if that smashes?
1: I'm
0: and
1: sure
0: it's
1: loud.
0: Yeah, it's loud. It's incredibly loud. But I'm also sitting there thinking, well, when's that going to start leaking?
1: Oh, do you do that every time? Every time it rains?
0: If there's a hard
1: that?
0: Rain, I'm like, man, why? It's one of those things, too, that I think the next time we get our roof replaced, I want them to seal that up. It's just, it's one of those, it's like a ticking time bomb for me. It's going to smash open. It's going to start leaking. Something's going to happen. Somebody's going to be up there. They're going to fall through it. I don't know.
1: Well,
0: it's time to get rid of the skylight.
1: Do you enjoy the sun peeking
0: in? No.
1: Okay.
0: Because the sun, like, the way the sun moves, the way the earth moves, the sun hits that skylight and the bathroom heats up to Hades.
1: Oh, no.
0: It's really, really hot in there.
1: So all the positives the skylight's supposed to bring you doesn't happen.
0: Zero
1: so
0: positives with the skylight.
1: It? Why have it?
0: I go to squeeze my toothpaste tube and it's so warm in there. It's like, it's just water coming out. Nasty. I know, right? Everybody got a visual.
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0: Big happenings coming out from the Colorado Lottery, including this massive new prize. It's called Millionaire for Life.
1: Yeah, and over 210,000 winners have been crowned in Colorado so far and counting.
0: Yeah, and that top prize is that $1 million every year for the rest of your life. 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
1: Yeah, and withdrawing 7 days a week, you could really be next. There's over $2.5 million in prizes.
0: And if you think winning is hard, well, it's not. There's already been 14 Millionaire for Life players in Colorado that have walked away with $7,500 off a $5 ticket.
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16: Denver weather. Good Wednesday morning, Colorado. We've got a muggy start to the day. Skies will clear out, but as things heat up, another round of severe weather possible across the eastern plains here today with highs in the mid to upper 80s. It will get hot and dry this weekend. We're back in the 90s starting Saturday. Have a great day. I'm Denver 7 Chief Meteorologist Lisa Hidalgo.
17: 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Heavy traffic on I-25. Stop on I-25 just reopened at Evans. Had a bad crash. That is gone. Lanes are now open. That'll start to get better right now. About a 20-25 minute delay. Stop on I-25 trying to get down to Evans. A crash northbound I-25 and the ramp to eastbound 70 causing a delay to downtown. And better down south, crash northbound I-25 near Lincoln Avenue just cleared. 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

0: Sounds a little like my dog when we're getting ready to feed her.
1: Does she make a sound?
0: The dog talks a lot. Yeah, she's a very verbal little pest.
1: I love dogs like that. Why she, are communicating with you the whole time.
0: She is pretty cute when you're like, how are you doing? She goes, Are you tired? Did you get enough CP? She talks. She definitely does. Hey, we got something fun going on called Slice Slice Baby this summer. Katie, you want to tell everybody about it?
2: Oh, yeah. Well, we want to go have pizza with you at your job. 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Tell us your name, where you work, and you never know. We could show up with a whole bunch of pizza for you and your coworkers, and it's just our way of saying thank you so much for listening. We appreciate you hanging out with us every morning. So very easy, and again, a fun way to just get to hang out with us, and we get to hang out with you. 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
0: Yeah. Let us know where you work. We'll come visit you. Maybe we'll sit in with HR and fire somebody. It'll be a fun day.
2: Like Jer says, awkward side hugs for everyone.
0: Yeah, lots of awkward side hugs too. All right, mix100.com where you can find all the details. It's time for a little sports action here at Mix 100. I know Josh has some Tay-Tay stuff here in a second, but I did stumble across this story this morning. Speaking of delicious food, they say that the World Cup has served up some amazing soccer matches, but it's also served up some amazing food.
2: Yeah.
0: And I got some of this food at some of the stadiums. Out in Miami, they have the Fancy AF Tots. It's three fried hash browns topped with caviar, some sort of cream that I can't pronounce, and chives for $75. They got some sort of empanada in Miami as well. It's a massive 5-pound chicken and cheese empanada that is $40.
2: Oh, that'll feed a crowd though.
0: It's a 5-pound empanada.
2: Whoa.
0: How about the Twinkie cheeseburger in Los Angeles? A cheeseburger topped with a bacon-wrapped jalapeno that's stuffed with brisket and cream cheese.
2: Okay, a Texas Twinkie. That's different.
0: I was a little disappointed because I thought they were actually putting Twinkies on this cheeseburger.
2: I'm glad they're not. I'm so glad they're not.
0: There's the short rib poutine.

0: In Vancouver, it's fries loaded with gravy, pulled short ribs, and cheese curds.
1: That sounds
0: good. I just got goosebumps.
2: That's my favorite one so far.
0: Mm-hmm. And the maple bacon smoky in Vancouver, it's smoked sausage topped with bacon, bacon onion jam, and maple syrup. Oh, goosies again.
2: Coming for your cheese curds.
0: And finally, they say a lot of these stadiums are serving $20 beers. So just think about that. A beer for $20.
2: Beers are expensive now.
1: Oh, it's unreal.
0: Too much. Man, oh man. There's Jer on sports. Josh, what you got?
3: Well, Travis Kelce has been in the news a lot lately because he teamed up with one of his tight end buddies, George Kittle, and then Greg Olsen as well a few years back and formed a tight end university. It's essentially where the veterans of the NFL will get together and teach the youngster tight ends of the NFL a thing or two about how to really be successful in the league. This has become a week-long little mini-camp thing that tight ends will do around the league, and this year it was hosted in Nashville. So naturally, at the end of the week when it was all said and done, they had a massive party, and Lainey Wilson showed up, and she was one of the big stars there to do a little concert, private concert for everybody. Well, guess who Lainey Wilson brought out on stage?
0: Travis Kelce.
3: No, the other one.
0: Snoop Dogg.
3: Taylor Swift.
2: Oh, Taylor Swift.
3: She brought out Taylor Swift to sing a 2008 rendition of Love Story.
0: That sounds fantastic.
2: There it is.
0: There it is. That's cute, huh? I wish they had brought out Travis Kelce to sing.
2: No, I'm glad they did it.
0: And all the other tight ends. Isn't that a funny name for a sports position?
3: It sure is. One of the biggest things that got the crowd cheering was when she said he pulled out a ring. Taylor Swift flashed her wedding ring. Her engagement ring.
2: Yes.
3: And it was so cute, and it was such a fun time, and everybody screamed.
0: Tight ends for everybody.
3: Taylor's been busy, man. She's been making songs for Toy Story. She's been at Madison Square Garden for the NBA Finals. She's been tight end university.
0: She's busy, busy lady, isn't she?
2: For her possible, quote unquote,
0: yeah, gonna marry that tight end. There's some very important

0: right, you guys, next.
1: Coming up with JKJ.
2: Yeah, it's your Mile High Hype coming up next. All the big stories of the day. We'll dive a little deeper into Tay-Tay with some of that wedding gossip going around right now. Got a couple of big events coming to town, one of which that has to do with dogs and the other one that has to do

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1: Hope you guys are ready for this.
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0: on Mix 100.
3: Well, let's see what's going on this goofy planet. We'll give you some national stuff and local stuff. Nationally, let's head out to New York. It's looking more and more like Tay-Tay and Kelsey. The wedding is really going to be happening at Madison Square Garden next weekend.
4: Yeah.
3: City Hall has confirmed that a permit application was filed to close off the surrounding streets from the 2nd through the 4th. There's also going to be a big public tent set up outside the venue that's going to hold about up to 1,000 attendees. So they're speculating that it'll go down next Friday, July 3rd. There's also a bunch of Kansas City Chiefs players that have reservations at the Marriott in Midtown around the wedding date as well. So I think all signs are pointing to this is happening, and you're going to be out there.
4: I just can't believe that I'm going to be in New York when all this is happening. So I just wanted you to know.
3: You should get in.
4: If I run into Taylor, I will, you know, pass on all the best wishes from everybody.
3: Oh, yeah, I'm sure you'll see her.
4: Exactly.
3: Hey, she's like,
4: Katie. Hug, I know. We'll take a selfie.
3: It'll be great. Yeah, it'll be great.
4: It could happen.
3: I don't know. I'm trying to put myself in that position. I'm not a massive billionaire megastar like that with a football player. I just don't know if I'd want that such a big bombastic wedding. I'd want a more intimate setting out in the country somewhere, not in the middle of New York.
4: Well, remember, she tried to do that up in Rhode Island, and I guess, like, they broke the news that she was going to be having it there, so she canceled. Like, that's why she moved it to Madison Square Garden, is because she tried to have it up at an intimate spot, and then news broke about it, and she's like, you know what? We're having it at the garden, so there.
5: Everybody to the garden, so give me a tent. I need a tent immediately.
4: And they have so much security there. I mean, people can park underneath and they won't take pictures. So there's so many things that just lean to.
3: Can you imagine?
4: It was a smart decision.
3: I thought planning my wedding was a pain in the butt.
4: Oh,
3: I can't even imagine. Good God. All right. So ABC is reportedly reconsidering airing Taylor Frankie Paul's previously shelved season of The Bachelorette.
4: I can't believe that.
3: The network pulled season 22 just days before it was scheduled to premiere because she had all those domestic violence allegations.
4: She
3: was like throwing chairs
4: at her kid,
3: hitting her boyfriend in the face.
4: Yes, allegedly.
3: Allegedly, although there's videos.
4: Can we say, are we still saying allegedly?
3: So I guess they still did a bunch of editing. The season's ready to rock, and they did a bunch of audience testing to measure viewer interest, and it sounds like there's viewer interest.
6: Well, yeah.
3: And I guess that she's got some sort of custody issue that's kind of going her way right now. She's got some unsupervised visits with her son, so they're thinking maybe the courts are kind of going more towards her, so it might not be as bad as they think, so we might as well air this season. I don't know. Who's not going to watch it? Jer slowly raises his
4: hand.
3: But
4: that's the thing.
3: A lot of people are interested,
4: I guess. Oh, yeah, because it's such a train wreck. I know people will be tuning in just to see what kind of craziness she gets into. I imagine that's a lot of the pull. But I just think for ABC, I mean, I get it. We're all about just trashy TV, but this is
3: extra trashy.
4: A little extra.
3: It's trashy with a side of smarmy.
4: Yeah.
3: Anyway. This one's for you, Katie. Sesame Street is releasing a 7-track album called Parody Party.
4: Oh.
3: It's going to have 3 previously unreleased songs and 4 new ones that put a kid-friendly spin on popular hits, including your favorite artist, Bruno Mars.
4: Yes!
3: I Just Might. And Cookie Monster does a version of it called Take a Bite. And it's all about cookies. Have you been good today? Would you like to hear a little bit of it?
4: I can't wait.
3: I'll give you a little bit of it before everybody drives into a light rail train. Here you go.

0: All right, that's all you get. Parents everywhere are like, hell no.
1: You know what? They missed an opportunity, though. Why aren't they calling it In These Streets?
2: Right.
1: Come on.
0: You reach out to the crew at Jim Henson's workshop, okay?
1: I will. Right after the show. That's anyway, the first line of business.
0: Parents everywhere, get ready for that. That's on so nonstop cute. On YouTubes.
1: Love that.
2: What's local stuff?
1: Okay, so we're going to start up things like giving love to a local Adams County firefighter. So here's a story. A person on an e-bike suffered a medical emergency and had to be transported to the hospital. But rather than leave that e-bike there, one of the firefighters said, I'm going to ride it back to the station so that person can just come by and get it after they're done dealing with their medical emergency, right?
2: Did he have his little fire hat on?
1: He did. He was dressed in his entire firefighter getup, right?
2: Kind of so sexy.
1: He jumps on this bike, getting ready to just, you know, press the on button and the e-bike goes, right?
2: Uh-oh.
1: He presses the on button and he realizes the bike's dead.
2: Oh,
1: it has
2: no.
1: absolutely no power left. And so he has to pedal this e-bike 11 blocks all the way back to station 11, I think
2: he's got those big firefighter thighs.
1: The funny thing is, so again, he's in full firefighter getup the entire time, but his homies are in the fire truck behind him documenting the whole thing.
2: As they should.
1: And then they put it on Instagram and they put the Wizard of Oz music behind him.
2: What's the Instagram at that time?
1: It's the Adams County Firefighters is what it is. Yeah, why don't you throw that in our Instagram stories too while you're at it? Oh, there we go. But absolutely adorable. And just one more way that our men and women who are in uniform and, you know, keeping us safe, they're human too. And they do stuff like this to make us smile on top of protecting us.
0: Firefighters are goofballs too.
1: I love it. So thank you so much again for taking care of that person, keeping us safe and making us laugh as well. I love our firefighters. Hey, this will get everyone excited because I know how much we love animals around here. And the Denver Dog Fair's coming up on Saturday.
0: Oh, boy.
1: Yes. This is at the National Western Complex. Imagine the puppy passion.
0: Imagine
1: at this thing.
0: The amount of butt sniffing.
1: There's a puppy kissing booth. You can go kiss all the puppies you want.
0: Right after they've been sniffing those butts.
1: Yes, that's what you want. Dog adoption booths. There's doggy derby fun runs. And
2: what?
1: Celebrity dogs.
2: Like?
1: I don't know.
0: aren't all the big ones dead?
1: They'll be famous.
0: Is Beethoven
1: going to
0: be there?
1: I don't know what kind of dogs McKinsey? They're
3: going to
1: have. Probably some Instagram.
0: Toto.
1: Famous dogs, some celebrity doggy influencers. Yeah, exactly. Yeah, well, I'm sure that
0: McGruff.
1: You know, yeah, McGruff. Maybe McGruff will be there. He'll take a bite out of crime. I love McGruff. But they will have a furry fashion district.
0: Oh, God.
1: And more. Oh, my goodness.
0: Quick, name one event I won't be at this weekend.
1: Cuteness overload. I can't wait. Of course you're going to be there, Jeremy. It starts at 10, so don't be late.
0: Are they going to have a carpet area where all the dogs can drive their drag their butts across it?
1: Oh, yeah. That's
0: brought to you by
1: fun.
0: Carpet Exchange.
1: Yeah, not only the dogs, you can do that too. You can fetch it until 6 at the National Western Complex.
0: To
1: I'm just saying, if it's itchy, you gotta scratch it.
0: I got dude wipes.
1: Good. I'm glad you keep it clean down there. And then the Great American Beer Festival. That
0: there we go.
1: That is the nation's favorite beer fest. That's coming in October, so October 10th and 11th. But tickets went on sale today for it. So if you want to tip mom back, you can get in on it.
0: And it's outside this year, too.
1: It is. And they've done this thing called Paired. Have you heard about that part? So it's their exclusive beer and food experience. So they have award-winning chefs there as well. And they'll pair the beer with some amazing food so you can walk around and eat and drink and have a best time. Well, if that's not it.
0: I guess.
1: If that's not it for
0: They're trying to class it up too much.
1: You don't think?
0: I've been to this. It doesn't need to be classed up.
1: We know what we're there for.
0: Just give me the line of the breweries. Give me the pretzel bites. Give me some beef jerky.
1: The pretzel necklace.
0: The necklaces that everybody have.
1: Yeah.
0: And just let me just sample beer. I don't need a chef telling me what to pair.
1: Well, but I think it's
0: too much, too fancy now.
1: They want you to keep, you know, putting that sustenance in the stomach. If you're going to be tipping them on back, you have to have a nice,
0: that what it is?
1: Solid.
0: They're making it too fancy.
1: Starter. Well, I have something else for you. If that's not it. The Keystone Bacon and Bourbon Festival.
0: Oh.
1: That's this weekend.
0: Into
1: it?
0: Keystone?
1: Yeah. Okay. Saturday and Sunday.
0: You all right over there?
1: River Run Village. You can savor the scent of bacon and fresh mountain air. I love Colorado. I love that we just pair those two things. But bourbon and bacon festivals. There you go. A few things for you to get in on.
0: Not mad at that.
1: Okay. There's your high hype.
0: Do you want some real Bruno Mars now? Not Cookie Monster Bruno Mars?
1: Yes.
0: Okay. Here you go.
1: Yay!
0: There you go.

0: Wakey, wakey.
1: Jeremy, Katie, and Josh in the morning.
2: I love this morning show. I'm going to listen all the time. You guys won my heart forever.
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0: reminder, about a half an hour away right now from Fast Five. That'll be coming up at 7:30. Up for grabs today, we are going to continue the streak of Usher and Chris Brown tickets. They're coming to town June 26th, tomorrow.
1: It's Friday, yes.
0: Tomorrow at Empower Field. That's a hot ticket, all part of Mix 100's All Access Summer, and you can win those when we play Fast Five today at 7:30. We'll play a little Justin Bieber for you. We'll be back in about 2 minutes and 30 seconds, and we're going to tell you why Katie's eyes just rolled into the back of her head in ecstasy.
1: Yeah.
0: It was just incredibly unsettling.
1: Was it good for you?
0: Why did that happen? We'll tell you about it next with Jeremy and Katie and Josh here at Mix 100.

0: 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Jeremy, Katie, and Josh in the morning. Mix 100.
1: Got a couple food observations for you. One, I made some turkey sandwiches last night, and I kind of wanted to spice them up a little bit, you know, and I put pickles on there and some pepper jack and shredded lettuce, and then it's like, these need some bacon is what they need. Yeah, bacon would really kick these up a notch. Like emerald. Yummy. Bam!
2: Yes.
1: Throw that bacon on there. So I went and got turkey bacon.
2: Oh, why'd you do...
1: What a horrible mistake. I'm an idiot. I am an idiot. Jennie-O turkey bacon sucks.
2: Ah, you just ruined everything.
1: I know. I was like, I'll try to make these kind of healthier.
2: No.
1: There's something weird with turkey bacon. It is weird.
2: There's a lot of ways that I try and save, right? Calories.
1: Yeah, that's what I was thinking.
2: A little bit healthy, try and health it up a little, but turkey bacon I just won't do.
1: Never going to happen again.
2: Dog food.
1: I threw it in the oven to bake it, and it was so rubbery and weird.
2: Why is it shaped like that?
1: It's slimy.
2: Why is it like wavy?
1: It's fake wavy.
2: It's fake wavy.
1: What is it? I will never buy turkey bacon again.
2: Don't do it.
1: I ruined my life last night.
2: You just waste everything.
1: Ruined.
2: Like, all your hard work, gone.
1: Gone. Yeah. So note to self, don't ever buy turkey bacon ever again. Now, second, I was telling these clowns off the air that, you know, with vacation season popping up, the amount of people who have given me food recommendations for various places out of state is quite high,
2: yeah,
1: which is surprising. But what I'm starting to learn is a lot of them aren't recommending brick and mortar places. They're like, oh, when you get to such and such, you need to try the pizza food truck there.
2: Yeah.
1: There's a pizza food truck.
2: Uh-huh.
1: I'm getting so many food truck recommendations now.
2: And it makes total sense because with everything the restaurant industry is dealing with right now, rising food prices, I mean, paying your workers is so expensive. They're opting to just buy these food trucks instead of the traditional brick and mortar because they're saving a lot of overhead costs.
1: You know? Would think so.
2: Still able to serve you their product and do it in a way that you're going to remember. I mean, people are telling you about a specific food truck. That's what you want.
1: Yeah, I was looking at some stuff. We're looking to maybe get away here in a few months, too, for our anniversary. And I was looking at a couple spots on where we're thinking and for restaurant recommendations. And the top three were like, you got to go get breakfast burritos from this food truck. If you don't, you're an idiot.
2: Yeah.
1: So, yeah, that's a big thing right now. So it led us off the air to talk about, like, what our food truck would be. And Katie's like, I want a food truck so bad.
2: I do.
1: And I was like, I would like a food truck so bad.
2: I know.
1: Should we join forces?
2: And we should, but you have to be smart about it.
1: What do you want to name it?
2: You have to be able, well, JKJ, obviously. It's JKJ's food truck.
3: I just want to eat it all.
2: I do. Josh will be there. He'll be our taste tester.
3: I just want to eat it.
1: What do you have to be smart about?
2: You have to be smart about what you're preparing because it's a small enclosed space. A lot of things need to be made per order, right? Like you need to make them when they order it so it stays fresh. You have to have the capability to do that.
1: Obviously.
2: So I'm just saying, like, there's some things that you need to think of, but I think a good old fashioned breakfast taco is the way we
1: breakfast
2: need to
1: tacos?
2: Go. Breakfast tacos?
1: I wanted to go funnel cakes.
2: I'm sorry.
3: That's been done.
2: I need a minute.
1: Fancy funnel cakes and breakfast tacos?
2: And here's the thing.
1: Can we make breakfast tacos out of funnel cakes?
3: Oh, you could.
2: You know what?
3: A dessert breakfast taco?
2: Not dessert taco? Wait.
1: Right. No turkey bacon allowed, though. I'll tell you that much.
2: Yeah. Miss me with the turkey bacon.
1: What's with you and breakfast tacos, though? Like, your eyes rolled back into your head like,
2: yeah, because they don't have them around here. Like, that's like a Texas thing. Let me tell you something.
1: What?
2: About breakfast tacos. Oh. I've never even been to Texas, but the tales and the lore I've heard of the breakfast taco.
1: You don't need
2: legend.
1: No man.
2: It's a legend.
1: Pure ecstasy.
2: It honestly, like, I think it's just the best way to start your day. Like, I've seen videos.
1: That's
2: of
1: the only reason?
3: No, it's so like an omelet with a soft shell taco wrapped around it.
2: It is.
3: Like, and the flavor, you can put a little green chili
1: little flavor.
3: On there. And little red sauce.
2: Like, the way that they made the, you know, you put cheese down on the grill first, and then you put your tortilla, and then you put the egg on top of that.
1: Well, can we do that in a food truck?
2: We can absolutely do this in a food truck.
1: Well, what if we gotta name it something fun then?
2: Taste my taco. No.
3: Oh, no. Heavens no.
1: Eat my taco.
2: There we go.
1: Eat my taco.
2: Yes.
1: It's all breakfast tacos.
2: Start your day with my taco.
1: Best taco in town.
2: Hey, we got this. We can
1: How about nacho taco? And we'll do nacho tacos.
2: Nacho
1: tacos. We're going to work on this. We'll let you guys know for sure.
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22: Denver weather. Good Wednesday morning, Colorado. We've got a muggy start to the day. Skies will clear out, but as things heat up, another round of severe weather possible across the eastern plains here today with highs in the mid to upper 80s. It will get hot and dry this weekend. We're back in the 90s starting Saturday. Have a great day. I'm Denver 7 Chief Meteorologist Lisa Hidalgo.
23: Driving the highway is getting heavier for us here this morning. A scattered rain showers for the drive. 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Some wet roads out here, keeping speeds down. Now west of Golden, numerous rock and mudslides. US 6 closed up Clear Creek Canyon. You want to use I-70 to get around it. Scattered power outages. 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Hamden and University. Also out at Santa Fe and Bulls. Tough drive. Treat those as an always stop. At a new crash, it's on outbound Pena, ramp to westbound 70. Edit pics with just a few words on Galaxy S26 Plus. 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

0: drop dead.
1: Okay, about 14 minutes away from Fast Five. Do Jer Bear a favor. Hang out with us. Listen to it if you never have. It's a lot of fun. You'll be entertained. And heck, try to call in and play. We got some concert tickets up for grabs. Usher and Chris Brown. We have a good time. It's called Fast Five. That's coming up at 7:30 with Jeremy, Katie, Josh, Mix 100. If you're heading up 6th Avenue, be careful if you're heading into the hills. I guess it's closed up there from Highway 58 through about 119 up there because of rock slides.
0: Yeah, Clear Creek Canyon area. And they weren't expecting that part to get flooded. But, yeah, that rock slide is causing a lot of
1: issues there. But so
0: it's
1: man.
0: Probably going to be closed for a minute, just so you know.
1: They got hit hard with the rain last night, especially up in Evergreen and Kittredge.
0: Yeah.
1: And even down by me, I'm kind of nestled up against the foothills. We got a lot of moisture last night.
0: Well, even Lone Tree, I mean, it was, you know, pretty soggy in these parts.
1: Scary lightning, too.
0: I know, so much.
1: It was hard
0: lightning.
1: To sleep.
0: So much.
1: All right, well, hopefully we dry out over the next couple days. Thanks for hanging out with Jeremy, Katie, Josh here at Mix 100. Off the air, I've been getting a little bit of crap from my coworkers because I just had an Amazon delivery.
0: Mm-hmm.
1: And I was checking to see what was delivered. And I was like, oh, yeah, it's all my cleaning stuff for vacation. So, you know, there's a lot of people heading out of town and mm-hmm. staying at hotels and stuff. And I'm a bit of a germaphobe, so I was quizzing these two about if they bring cleaning supplies to the hotel that they're staying at.
0: Yeah, you asked.
1: Because I do.
0: If I clean the toilet.
1: Do you clean
0: when I get there?
1: The bathroom and the toilet just a little bit more just to make sure everything's kind of really cleaned and sanitized? And then I started showing you the products that I order from the Zahn that was delivered.
0: Yeah.
1: Big fan of the scrub and bubbles.
0: Uh-huh.
1: So there's these foam packs that you can order, and they're disposable, and there's like three or four in the box. And you just zip them open, and you dump the foam pack into the toilet, and it goes...
0: Yeah.
1: It's really fun to watch. And it's supposed to just completely sanitize the inside of the toilet. I also purchased these scrub and bubbles disposable toilet wands.
0: Uh-huh.
1: Which you just click the little sponge thing onto the end of it and you scrub the hell out of the inside of the toilet. And then you just go over the trash can, you go click, click, and it clicks off and drops into the trash can. Some of them you can even flush.
0: Yeah.
1: But yeah, I scrub the heck out of the toilet.
0: Yeah.
1: And then I bring my Lysol and my Lysol wipes and I spray everything down. And when we get to a hotel, it's a good 20-minute process once we get there.
0: I don't get that.
1: Of me going through sanitizing everything.
0: This is wild.
2: I've never
0: to me.
2: Heard that.
0: I know. Part of the reason I love staying at a hotel is I'm like, oh, they cleaned it for me.
1: Yeah.
0: And I don't have to clean it when I leave.
1: I've seen too many primetime specials on, you know, how they're cleaning hotels and how they're not cleaning hotels.
0: You need to stop watching those.
1: No, I can't. Can't. This is important information.
0: It's bliss.
1: Don't
0: no.
1: ever touch that TV remote. I'm going to tell you right now.
0: Oh.
1: The best
0: no.
1: hotels are the ones where they put the remote condom on it. You go in there and they've got a piece of plastic.
2: That is nice.
1: Over the remote.
2: You know you're staying at a nice place.
1: Yes. Yeah, so you just take it off and then the next people that come in, they put a new remote condom on.
0: I spray. Thing to say.
1: I take the Lysol and I spray all the handles down in the room. So the front and the back of the door to the bathroom.
0: Uh-huh.
1: Ain't nobody cleaning that.
0: No, I am not cleaning any of
1: the
0: door
1: in and out of the room. Imagine how many thousands of people have touched that. They're not cleaning that.
0: I am trusting the hotel staff. Like I am. I'm trusting that they're in there cleaning each room for you.
1: I understand.
0: Making it pristine.
1: Some are probably better than others, but like any job, you've got good days and bad days, and I'm sure some of those people are just you know, they're just flying through, just getting it done, just, you know, counting the hours till they're out of there. Maybe they're not doing a full clean.
0: I know what this is.
1: I never use the glasses in there either. The glasses that they leave. Because those wipe down the toilet and then they'll take that same rag, wipe down the glasses and just set them back next to the coffee maker.
2: Water bottle.
0: In your head, you have built this.
1: This has been on 60 Minutes.
0: I've seen this.
2: Do you
0: this.
2: Take a black light to the room?
1: Like, no.
2: Okay.
0: Have you ever?
1: No, I don't want to do that.
2: You'd
1: you
2: never stay at a place again. I
0: you
2: mean,
0: don't
2: you
0: want
2: really
0: that
2: would.
0: Truth.
1: Yeah.
0: You're not looking for that kind of
1: I bring
0: of
1: my
0: honesty.
1: Own sheets though.
0: I am so, like, is this a normal thing? Are people actually preparing for cleanliness at a hotel room? I go in there thinking it's clean. I mean, I've heard people talk about bringing sheets and stuff, and I'm like,
1: I follow
0: I don't
1: a couple.
0: Know. I think that's a little extreme.
1: I follow a couple fluencers on the grams.
0: Yeah.
1: that kind of document how you should be traveling and the things you should be bringing with you. Like, they straight up are rubber gloves, and they show everything that you need to be cleaning. A lot of them do bring their own little package of sheets that they then put on over the sheets that are already on the bed, so then you're, like, double protected. I haven't gotten that far yet, but I'm going to scrub the hell out of the toilet once I get there.
0: That's so
1: and, like,
0: funny.
1: The handles on the sink and all that, and yeah.
0: See, I think
1: I can't
0: that's
1: be the only one.
0: Kind of part of the fun. Like, what kind of germs am I going to find here, right? Maybe a little bit of MRSA. Who knows? You know?
1: Is this the trip that I get hepatitis? Fingers crossed.
3: Incoming message.
4: Okay, here we go.
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0: I wipe down the door handles in this room
1: uh-huh.
0: and the light switches.
1: But what about everywhere else in this building?
0: And like, I will tell you, there's a door that goes in and out to various studios here.
1: Yeah.
0: Within our, people can't see it, but it goes into like four or five rooms. I go out there and I wipe down those door handles and stuff for us.
1: Well, thank you
0: because
1: for that.
0: So many people are touching them. You're welcome.
1: Yeah, no.
0: I'm looking out for your health.
1: I come in here and it's like wet sometimes and I'm like, huh, well, I wonder what that is.
0: It's me.
2: Okay.
0: It's me. Or it's our very sweaty engineer touching stuff.
1: But that's where I would get grossed out more just about working stuff than the hotel.
0: No, I got your back, girl. Yeah, I got your back.
3: Coming up. What's next? With JKJ.
4: Turn it up.
0: Alright guys, we're about 3 minutes away from Fast Five. Can you believe it?
1: So excited.
0: You better be ready to call in at 303-691-1MIX. 303-691-1649. Let's have some fun with JKJ here at Denver's Mix 100.

0: with Fast Five.
1: Oh, hello.
2: Hey, how's it going?
0: How fast can you be?
2: You gotta be quick.
0: Right?
3: 1, 2, 3, 4, 5 straight times.
0: Let's talk to the listener that's never played.
4: You haven't called. Not once.
0: 303-691-1649. It's time to play Fast Five.
5: With Jeremy, Katie, and Josh.
6: Wow, look at that. Nailed it. 7:30. Getting pretty darn good at this, I'll tell you that much. It's time to play Fast Five. Give us a call right now. 303-691-1MIX. 303-691-1649. I'll get you in the studios to play Fast Five. Always looking for the people who have never done it before. Maybe you're a little nervous or a little timid. Ah, come on. Give us a call anyway. We'll be gentle. It's a lot of fun.
0: It won't hurt. We promise.
6: It'll be a good time. 303-691-1649. We'll get you on the air, get to know you a little bit, and then I'll toss you a category. Start that really annoying 10-second timer. And within those 10 seconds, you got to give me 5 things that have to do with that category. Think you could pull it off? Are you awake and you want to play? Wow, look at the phone lines. They're blowing up.

0: 303-691-1649. Katie, give us some examples.
1: Okay, so when it comes to the categories, you never know what you're going to ask, like five frozen meal brands. That's been a question before. You've also asked for five things that are shaped like a rhombus. Just like to say rhombus.
2: That's right. What a stupid one.
1: Yesterday, it was Leslie who came out hot. It was five things you'd ask the hotel front desk for.
0: Oh, that's
1: right.
0: And
1: she was able to name those, no problem.
0: How perfect.
1: Yeah, you're all over the place when it comes to the questions.
0: I'd like some more cleaning supplies, please. Everything is sticky in my room. 303-691-1MIX. 303-691-1649. Now, if you get placed on hold, don't hang up. We're quickly working through these calls here, getting you guys all situated. Make sure you're not on a speakerphone, not on a Bluetooth, so we can hear you loud and clear. And if you do, in fact, win Fast Five, today we'll hook you up with a prize.
1: It's double prize day, Jer. We've got a pair of tickets to see Derek Huff. You know, Dancing with the Stars. He was Noah West on Nashville.
0: Derek
1: he's very famous. Yeah, he's got his Symphony of Dance coming to the Buell Theater, and that is this Sunday. So you're going to pick up a pair of tickets to that, and then just wait. There's more. Yeah, you're picking up a pair of tickets to see Usher and Chris Brown tomorrow night at Empower Field at Mile High. So what a prize pack you're winning if you can win Fast Five today. So good luck, everybody.
0: Yeah, we need to give this stuff away immediately. So you better call in and play. 303-691-1649. Especially looking for the newbies. Here's, is it Antoinette?
3: It is.
0: Well, hi, that's a beautiful name.
3: I'm a newbie.
0: Well, hi, newbie. Good morning. Thanks for calling.
3: Good morning.
0: What do you got going on today? Anything good?
3: Just work in a few hours is all.
0: Yeah, what do you do for a living?
3: So I do a lot. I do in-home health care. I teach elementary kids robotics and encoding, and I also deliver prescriptions to hospice patients.
0: Oh, wow. My God.
1: Are you also a ballerina?
3: That's one thing I never tried.
1: Okay. Antoinette is
0: sounds
1: the
0: like
1: perfect
0: a ballerina.
1: Ballerina name. Like, that's always what I think of when people say Antoinette.
3: My daughter is a dancer, though.
1: Okay,
3: she's a great dancer.
1: You passed it on to someone else. That makes sense.
3: I did.
1: Okay.
0: Fantastic. So cute. Well, you sound like you are a hard-working mama bear.
1: Yeah, you are.
0: I'll tell you that much.
3: Very, I try.
0: Very impressive, especially with the robotics and coding. My goodness.
1: No.
0: I've been pushing my son into some of that.
3: They even out, you know, my other jobs.
0: Yeah.
3: The little kiddos, they're great.
0: Well, we appreciate you calling in and being brave today. Let's do some Fast Five with you, Antoinette. Letter is N, like Nutella. Delicious Nutella. N, in 10 seconds, give me five apps on your phone that start with that letter N. Go!
3: Oh, no.
0: Oh, no.
3: shoot, I don't know, Notion?
0: Oh. What's that big time?
3: No, next door?
0: Yeah,
1: next door.
0: What's that big time movie streaming service?
1: Oh,
3: Netflix. Well, I did say Netflix.
0: Anyway, Antoinette.
3: Oh, my gosh. There was, like, two more. I could have got those.
0: Like, you could have done, like, Nintendo and NBC.
3: Yes, Nintendo.
1: Nike.
0: Yes. Nordstrom's, maybe.
3: Oh,
0: Lord. Well, you know what? You were brave, and you called in, and we were really appreciative, and it was nice meeting you. Have a good day.
3: Thank you, guys. You too.
0: Okay, bye.
1: Bye, Antoinette.
0: She was really nice.
1: I like talking to her.
0: Hi, Brooke.
4: Hi.
0: Hey, you. What are you doing today?
4: Oh, nothing. I'm just on my way to work now.
0: Yeah. Do you like your job?
4: Yeah, it's pretty nice.
0: It's
4: pretty nice. I'm a dental assistant.
1: Okay.
0: So that's
4: I slave over hot breath all day.
0: Yeah. So some people are into that, you know.
1: Yeah.
0: You ever had anybody throw up on you?
4: No, actually not.
0: Anybody bite you?
4: Sometimes.
1: Yeah.
0: Sometimes. Just a little nibble,
1: right? Well, that's not really their fault, right? It's just a reflex. People are like,
4: they're just numb all day. It's fine.
0: Well, thank you for doing that work. I can't imagine. I don't think I could pull that off. I really
4: don't. Yeah, it's for the strong.
0: Yep. Good for you. All right, let's talk about movies. Are you a big movie fan?
4: I love movies.
0: All right. Well, you might get this one then. No help and no cheating, okay?
4: Okay.
0: And no sequels.
4: Okay.
0: Is there anybody? Who's that with you? Do you got people behind you?
4: No, I'm actually, I have the radio on. Okay. Let me turn it down.
0: Yeah, yeah, turn
4: I'm
0: it
4: driving.
0: Down. Yeah, yeah. All right, here we go. In 10 seconds, I need 5 movies that have a color in the title. Go!
4: Okay, the color purple.
0: Yep.
4: What else? Oh my god.
0: Uh-oh. Hurry!
4: Oh my god.
0: Hurry!
4: Red. Oh my god. That is too quick. Oh my god.
0: The Green Mile, the Green Hornet, Men in Black,
4: oh my god.
0: Black so Panther,
1: Black Swan,
4: Black Panther,
0: White
4: oh
0: Christmas.
1: God. Oh, there's so many.
4: You just have the whole list pulled up right now.
0: No, I'm pulling these out of my butt right now. Hunt for Red October. Oh, Brooke, you are so cute. Thank you for calling in this morning, bringing us a smile. You have a good day.
4: Thank you. You guys, too.
0: Okay, bye.
1: Bye, Brooke.
0: We got Phyllis. Hi, Phyllis.
5: Hi.
0: Hey, you. What are you doing today?
5: I'm actually just picking up my granddaughter and my daughter. She just had a baby about 5 weeks early, so I pick her up before I start work and working.
0: Well, you're a good mama bear, too, aren't you, Phyllis?
1: Yeah. So the baby's just 5 weeks old now? How old is the baby?
5: He actually just turned a month, but he was 5 weeks early.
1: Oh.
5: Yeah.
1: The baby.
0: A little preemie. Yeah, my daughter was a little preemie. So,
5: yeah, they're tough. He's on a little bit of oxygen, but he'll be good.
1: Little fighter, huh?
0: Yeah, we had to keep ours on oxygen for quite a while, like at home and everything. And but you know what? You'd never know now. You would never know.
5: Technology's crazy.
0: It is crazy. Those little incubator things that they got there just keeps them going. It's warm and really, really neat.
5: Yeah,
1: Phyllis, we're putting out all the
5: amazing
1: good vibes to your whole family.
0: What's the name of the baby?
5: Dante Lowe.
0: Dante Lowe. That's a tough
1: Dante
0: name.
1: See, he's going to be a tough kid. You gave him a tough name. He's going to be great.
0: Dante Lowe. He sounds like a linebacker.
1: Yeah.
0: Yeah.
5: Yeah.
0: Yeah, Phyllis. Going to make you lots of money.
5: I hope
0: so. All right. So we just did movies with a color in their title. How about...
5: I saw that.
0: Bands. Give me bands with a color in their name. Go.
5: Bands. Oh, my.
0: Oh, God. Hurry.
5: I don't even know.
0: Nope.
5: Bands with colors in their name. You can't start.
0: I love it when people just repeat it.
5: I was supposed to win.
1: I was supposed to win.
0: Well, you go home today and you go listen
5: to
0: some Green Day and Pink Floyd with that baby, all right?
5: Oh, shoot.
0: Oh,
5: yes.
0: Darn it. All right.
5: Thank you.
0: Thank you, Phyllis. Bye.
1: Thank you, Phyllis.
5: Okay,
1: bye.
0: Mandy, Mandy, Rubber Bandy, hi.
6: Hello.
0: Hello. What you got going on?
6: Okay, I'm
0: going
6: to redeem myself today because I totally did not do good yesterday.
0: Oh, did you play yesterday? Oh. What was your category yesterday? So don't redo it.
6: No, I'll redo it. It was apps that start with an M, an M.
0: Oh, and you did do that good?
6: No, I didn't get one.
1: Oh, it's hard on the fly, huh?
6: Yes.
0: Well, you've had all night to think about it. Give me 5 apps that start with the letter M. Go!
6: Are you serious? Microsoft Word.
0: Yep.
6: Microsoft Excel.
0: Keep going.
6: My Chart.
0: What? Why, that's too bad. You had all night to think about McDonald's, but you didn't.
6: Are you kidding? See, I hate McDonald's. Oh my gosh, Jeremy. I can't believe you did that to me.
0: Not my problem. That's your problem, Mandy. Not my
6: Katie,
0: problem.
6: Katie, help me.
1: I wish I could, Mandy. You did good with that Microsoft, though. You went that
0: I told
1: way,
0: you,
1: like
0: you could
1: you
0: do
1: yesterday.
0: Microsoft Excel, Outlook, PowerPoint. Those are all apps that start with the
6: 10
0: M.
6: 10 seconds is not long enough.
1: I know. It's so
0: quit
1: quick.
0: Quit complaining.
1: Aww.
6: You know, you guys are awesome.
0: Mandy, you know we have a winner every single day, so 10 seconds
6: I know.
0: Is just fine.
6: Just let me be a winner.
0: Mandy, go live your life. Get out of here.
6: Thank you. Have
0: okay,
6: a
0: bye.
6: Good day.
1: Bye, Mandy.
0: Mm-hmm. Oh, from man. Mandy to Mallory. Hi, Mallory.
7: Hello.
0: Hello. Tell me something. Tell me something good going on in your life.
7: I have a wedding in 3 months. It's coming up pretty fast, and it's beautiful rain today.
1: Yeah.
0: Is it your wedding?
1: Yeah.
7: Yeah, it's my wedding.
0: Hey.
1: How exciting! Congratulations, Mallory.
7: Sure, thank you. Waited 8 years for it.
0: Holy
7: so, you
0: crap!
7: Know.
0: It's about time.
1: You dated for 8 years.
7: Oh, yeah. Dated 8 years, moved states, you know, I don't think he's going anywhere.
1: You just gave me so much hope.
0: It's good that you're getting married because, you know, it could have been all that for nothing, right?
1: I know.
7: Oh, yes.
0: What's his name? Give him a shout out.
7: His name is Matt.
0: Matt and Mallory. Oh, the Matt and Mallory yes. wedding.
7: We're going to have M&Ms.
0: Yay! Oh, you kind of have to.
1: And you can get, like, your faces on them now.
0: So well, don't be. Perfect. Don't, yes. do, don't yes. do that. Don't do that. Matt and Mallory.
1: I love that.
0: Cute. Really cute. How did he propose?
7: We took a trip to Santa Barbara and we were on a private beach with our dogs. I turn around and our dogs are in the water and our husky kind of panicked and I was videoing it. And as soon as we got them out, I turned around and he was on one knee.
1: Oh my gosh.
0: So he tried to drown your dogs and then proposed?
7: It was a little bit of both of us, but, you know, they are perfectly fine.
1: Yeah.
0: He's like, our dogs almost died. Now's the time.
1: Down on one knee.
0: Will you marry me?
7: Yes.
0: Oh, that's fantastic. All right. That's cute. Yeah, you got a cute story out of it.
1: That is adorable.
7: Well, thank you.
0: All right. Let's talk about the incredibly professional sport of bowling. Are you ready, Mallory?
7: Oh, goodness. Okay. Oh, goodness.
0: Give me five foods that you might find at a bowling alley snack bar. Go!
7: Of course. So pizza, wings, french fries, chili dogs. Onion rings and curly fries.
1: Yeah, you did. Woo-wee.
0: Mallory, what are you supposed to say when you win Fast Five?
7: Can you play the dingy ding win sound? Oh my gosh.
0: Yeah, yes, close enough.
7: Oh my goodness.
0: You did it.
7: I'm so excited. My birthday is next Saturday, so this is the best birthday ever.
0: You have a birthday, you're getting married, now you're going to go see Usher and Chris Brown.
1: Wait, you're...
7: What was that?
1: You're a 4th of July baby.
7: I am a 4th of July baby, yes.
1: Yes.
8: Go show it. It's your birthday.
7: I am such a big Chris Brown and Usher fan. I have been trying all of the playlists. It's going to be them in our wedding. So I'm so excited.
0: That's fantastic.
1: This is perfect. I'm so glad the tickets went to you. This couldn't be more perfect.
0: Well, you know a lot about bar food. Congratulations, Mallory.
7: Oh, thank you. You're
0: good for you. Well, I'm going to put you on hold, Mallory, and we'll come back and tell you how to get those tickets and have fun. And congratulations on everything that's going on in your life.
7: Thank you so much. Y'all are so amazing.
0: Well, you're right. Thanks, all right, I'm going to put you on hold, Mallory. Thanks for calling in and playing. We'll
1: Bye,
0: do it again
1: Mallory.
0: Tomorrow morning, 7:30 with Jeremy, Katie, and Josh.
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0: All the fun and the winning is going to continue with JKJ. In the 9 o'clock hour, right around 9 o'clock, we'll be opening up the phone lines and getting somebody lined up to play Katy Crush, which is our fun pop culture trivia game that we do each and every day right around 9 o'clock. And it's like the, you know, I'll give you and Katy the same five questions, best out of five wins type thing. And if you beat Katy, you get a prize. And we do this because Katy is such a pop culture freak. And she lays on her couch for roughly 8 to 12 hours a day watching TV. So she knows a lot of stuff.
1: Way to turn my superpower into a negative, homie.
0: Yeah, I might even be low on that amount of time. But
1: she does
0: come in from time to time with some really good recommendations on what's on Netflix. What have you been watching now?
1: Comes in handy because I just watched this movie, Song Sung Blue. It's the Neil Diamond one. It's the Neil Diamond one. Now, it's not about Neil Diamond, but it's about a couple who are Neil Diamond interpreters. That's what they call themselves, not impersonators. They're Neil Diamond interpreters.
0: And Wolverine's in it, right?
1: It is. Well, yeah, Hugh Jackman and Kate Hudson play the lead roles. And it is a couple, and they go by the names Thunder and Lightning.
0: Yeah, they do.
1: The wife's name is Thunder. The husband's name is Lightning. But how they met is like he was an old school, like, you know, rock and roller, whatever. And they met doing impersonation. She was a Patsy Cline impersonator, and he did Neil Diamond. And then they teamed up to do this, you know, Thunder and Lightning Neil Diamond act, and they became so famous across the state of Wisconsin, and specifically in Milwaukee, that they became really locally famous. Huh. And there's a whole documentary about him. There was this movie again that's done,
0: I've seen the previews for this, and I'm a huge Neil Diamond fan, so
1: I cannot stress how good
0: it's
1: this
0: good, though.
1: Movie is.
0: Can the kids watch it?
1: I mean, there's some heavy moments, but I think that they can probably wrap their mind around it. It's life,
0: no
1: right?
0: No nudity stuff.
1: There's not a whole lot of nudity.
0: Well, then
1: I don't
0: out.
1: Think there is any nudity, no.
0: I'm
1: but
0: out.
1: It is such a fascinating movie, and it follows the entire story of what they went through. Now, from what I understand, it's loosely based because there are some things that aren't completely true.
0: But it is.
1: It's real people and everything.
0: I had no
1: but
0: idea.
1: The things that happen within the movie that has Kate Hudson and Hugh Jackman aren't all the things that happen. Cause that's what,
0: like when once, the blades come out of his hand and
1: no,
0: he starts
1: that's Wolverine.
0: Fighting people.
1: That's something completely different.
0: Oh.
1: But once the movie was over, it was one of those that I just immediately got on the Google and I'm like, was this true? Was this true?
0: Oh.
1: Was this true?
0: I gotta ask
1: thing,
0: you.
1: Right?
0: I gotta ask you a question.
1: Okay.
0: How was the casting? Did they look like the real life people?
1: Here's the thing. Kate Hudson, the face, spot on. Like, Claire is the name of the woman, and she looks so much like her, but again, I did some digging after to see how much is true, and I found out there is a documentary of the same name called Song Sung Blue, and it follows them like for a years long period, like over years period of time, but it is actually them. It's home video, home footage of them. So it shows Claire and what's his name? Lightning. Mike is
0: Wolverine.
1: His name. His name's Mike in real life, but it shows them in their home setting, in their, you know, Milwaukee house. And
0: so
1: man,
0: no.
1: If
0: no was the answer. The casting was a little off.
1: They chain smoke. Like, they're lighting one cigarette off the other. Like, you know what I mean? There's just so much
0: it
1: of
0: is
1: that.
0: Always funny when you watch documentaries or biopics or whatever, you know, and then you go back and look at the real life people, and they look nothing like the hot actors that they hired to play them.
1: Well, you know what?
0: Wolverine and Kate Hudson?
1: Something that's
0: come
1: really
0: on.
1: Funny, something that caught my attention, because there's a scene in the movie where Mike takes Claire and hoists her up on a washer, and
0: whoa.
1: It gets pretty fun.
0: Well,
1: and it shows Kate Hudson in her bra and underwear, and she looks
0: the kids
1: a little
0: aren't watching
1: soft.
0: This.
1: No, she just looks, because Kate Hudson is like an act, like perfect body, right? But in this movie, she's a little, as she says, soft. And so she said she gained 15 pounds to play this role to make it more realistic. But then I went and saw Claire, and I was like, oh.
0: Probably should have gained 20.
1: I know. Like, but again, and nothing, it just...
0: Wow, way to body shame, Katy.
1: No, I don't want to body shame. It made me feel good that Kate Hudson gained 15 pounds. I'm like, I'm a little soft too. This is great, you know?
0: Little.
1: So it just But when I watched the documentary, it was just very much like, but you have to watch the movie.
0: All right.
1: If you have time, watch the documentary. I do think you'll enjoy it. But there's a Pearl Jam part in it that really stuck out for me. And Eddie Vedder in general has like a theme throughout the movie and the documentary. So
0: my favorite band.
1: I want you to watch this movie and tell me what you think, because you do seem to like the recommendations I give you.
0: I do. Generally do.
1: Watching.
0: You're two for two right now with your recommendations.
2: Yeah.
0: Might go for three. Thank you.
1: You're welcome.

0: 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All sorts of health stories out this morning. This one that's really kind of long. I'll try to zip through it. It's the 10 health trends that are starting to scare doctors and nurses. And number one is vaping. And I feel like vaping has been scaring doctors and nurses for quite a few years now.
1: Yeah.
0: It's not good for you.
1: And we know that, right? Why is it a health trend?
0: I don't know. Ketamine has made the list.
1: Oh, gosh.
0: It's causing serious bladder dysfunction. Sleep deprivation and energy drinks as a daily survival tool.
1: Yeah.
0: Your bodies aren't meant to run like that, you guys. All the GLP-1 drugs. We don't really know the long-term effects of all of that.
1: Mm-hmm.
0: What's the nitrous oxide abuse? I don't know that one.
1: It says you can
0: get chemical burns on the inside of your mouth and throat. I don't want that.
1: Are we doing nitrous oxide?
0: Ouchie. Are those whippets?
1: I guess.
2: Oh, you do not want to do that.
0: E-scooters and e-bikes made the list. Influencer medicine, essentially taking influencer advice when it comes to medical stuff.
1: Well, yeah.
0: Don't do that. And then the parasite cleanses from TikTok that are causing liver
1: flare-up.
0: Well,
1: you put a leech on your body.
0: I don't want to do that.
1: Bad stuff. That's not a good idea.
0: No.
1: Yeah.
0: Another story out this morning. You know, we've heard all the stories that if you sit too much throughout the day, you'll develop heart and health issues if you're sitting too much.
1: The sedentary lifestyle, right?
0: Yeah. Now they're saying if you sit too little, you'll develop issues as well.
2: Gosh,
0: you've got to find a sweet spot when it comes to sitting.
2: What is happening?
0: They said people who sat less than 2 hours a day have a higher risk of health issues now. So
2: come on.
1: Plantar fasciitis? What health issues do they say come from moving your body? Because
0: Especially physical demanding jobs like farming and construction. I guess it's just the wear and tear then on the joints, the bones, your ligaments, your tendons, all that. So it is funny though that if you sit too much, you're going to get sick. But if you're sitting too little, you're going to get sick too.
1: It's like Goldilocks and the three
0: bears. I'm going to try to get in my, hour a day of exercise. Eat all my supplements, yum, and just kind of hope for the best, you know?
1: I don't think I'm doing life right now because you just mentioned the supplements and all the things. Like, how many supplements are you taking?
0: Well, I take all mine with dinner. The pill ones I take with dinner, and there is 2, 3, 4, 5 I take with dinner, and that's on top of I do like an electrolyte drink throughout the day and some creatine, maybe some protein powder. Why is your mouth open like that?
1: Are you serious?
0: How many supplements do you take?
1: I take my gummy vitamin.
0: Just one Flintstones gummy.
1: I don't take anything. Then I bring this up because I was at my friend's house the other day and she pulled out her supplement package.
0: Yeah.
1: Well, better way to say that. She, all of her vitamins she's
0: taking. Does she have a pill box?
1: She does.
0: I have a pill box.
1: Like telling me all the stuff and I was like, am I supposed to be doing this right now? Like,
0: you should probably put a few things in there.
1: And here's the thing, people in their 30s, people in their 20s, I know there are a lot of influencers who are already getting into this kind of lifestyle, and I don't know if it's just like muscle memory type stuff, like you get in the habit of doing it, so it's better that you keep doing it.
0: Yeah.
1: But I am so bad at any, and I mean,
0: one of mine is a multivitamin that I'm taking, a little vitamin D. I do some omega-3s.
1: Yeah.
0: And then,
1: it's so funny though, like I've always thought that not taking those things makes me healthy. Like I've avoided, like I barely take aspirin. I do. I do not take any kind of pills. I'm very like homeopathic in that way.
0: No vitamin C?
1: I don't take any. Again, my gummy vitamin is the only thing. And that's why I feel like I get a lot of the nutrients I need out of the food.
0: Yeah, from onion rings and chicken tendies.
1: There's some stuff in there. But I feel like I'm missing the mark. I think I need to be a little bit more proactive about taking supplements, I guess.
0: I truly would love to sit down with like a nutritionalist at some point and somebody who's a supplement expert and find out if any of this really is doing anything. Well, cause the amount of money you're putting out and all I hear is you take this stuff and you pee it out.
1: Yes, that's what I've heard. That's why I don't take them. Like, that's why.
0: Then I hear like, you gotta take your flaxseed and your fish oil for your heart and the lycopene for the prostate and blah, blah, blah, blah, blah, blah.
1: Well, see, I do take like chia seeds and flaxseed. Like, I take those.
0: Well, that's a supplement then. But you're doing it in seed form.
1: Yeah, like I'm actually grinding them up in my shakes that I drink, you know? Like, so it's not a pill I'm taking. I'm taking the chia seed.
0: That might fall into the supplement
1: camp. I'm taking a couple tablespoons of it and putting it in my, you know, shake.
0: Do you take any ranch capsules or?
1: No, I get that from the straight old fashioned way, straight out the bottle. Thank you.
0: Were you the one that eats the frosting right out of the container?
1: I
0: or was
1: love
0: that
1: frosting
3: yeah.
1: Out
0: so
1: the
0: you
1: container.
0: Got your frosting supplement going
1: I do.
0: On. Yeah.
1: That's a nice little sweet treat.
0: Yeah.
1: Is there a pill for that?
0: You might want to think about the vitamin C.
4: Jeremy, Katie, and Josh in the morning.
5: I love you guys. You are the best. You keep me going. Jeremy, oh, I just adore you. I love you guys.
4: On Mix 100.

0: All right, so I had to dig a little deeper on this stuff that came up on the list of the stuff doctors are scared of because I didn't know. The nitrous oxide abuse is the Whippets.
1: Okay.
0: So it's inhaling or huffing through small steel canisters. So is that like if you're huffing spray paint on the parking lot of your business before you go in to take on the day?
2: It's the air compressor stuff. Like you can do that with whipped cream if you don't tip the can upside down.
0: Oh, yeah, yeah. I do that all the time before I go into an all-staff meeting.
1: Very dangerous.
0: Get you through the day.
1: Do not do that.
2: Don't do that.
0: And then the parasite cleansing is they're saying if you think you have some sort of parasite issue within your body, people are drinking too much wormwood or black walnut herbal supplements. I don't know what any of that is. But they have unproven scientific evidence and carry potential health risks. I don't think I want to eat anything called wormwood.
1: Exactly.
0: Or black walnut.
1: Miss me with both of those. Yeah.
0: They say real parasitic infections are rare and require prescription medication, not a wormwood detox. All right. I guess now we know. Although now I'm not going to lie. I'm a little curious now. Like, what does wormwood taste like?
1: Yeah.
0: Eat more fruit, right, Katie?
1: Yeah, exactly. Well, and that's something I've been trying to do. Just, again, get my vitamins and, nutrients in different ways. Did I tell you about freezing fruits? Like, and then grating them into a nice little snowy treat?
0: That's like a snow cone?
1: Yeah, kind of. So I saw this on TikTok where you take like a peach or, whatever kind of fruit you like, a strawberry, and you take a cheese grater on the little side and you grate your frozen fruit into a bowl and it makes like an icy kind of treat, but it's all natural.
0: Brilliant.
1: It is so good.
0: Sounds tasty.
1: I'm telling you. So it's just the way you eat your fruit matters. And so I think that this is just one more way for you to get it in,
0: can I just eat the peach normal? Do I have to freeze it and shred it?
1: You can, but yeah, I think people get sick of eating the same thing over and over. So this is just a way to change it up.
2: Well, and freezing things can bring out different things of the fruit, like more antioxidants and blueberries or blackberries. So it changes the way that the fruit is made up a little bit.
0: Can you imagine trying to shred a little blueberry, though, on your little cheese grater?
1: I was trying to mention the larger fruits. So they get a good grip on it.
0: Go big. All right, guys. We'll be back in about 3 minutes here with Jeremy, Katie, and Josh with a little dilemma going on with Princess Pilot.

0: coming up at 9 o'clock today, Katie Crush. It's our fun pop culture trivia game. Make sure you tune in. Have some fun with that. Right now, though, this portion of the program is brought to you by our good partners at the Colorado Beef Council. Beef, it's what's for dinner. I love beef.
1: Me too.
0: Thank you to the Colorado Beef Council. Well, we've been documenting what's going on with Josh and his girlfriend, Princess Pilot, over the past few months. And some other stuff's going on now, huh, buddy?
2: Yeah, and I really do need your help on this because I truly don't think I'm in the wrong at all. But yet, apparently she does. We've been dating for a few months now. Like, it's coming up on, like, 6 full months of actually dating, not just seeing each other and, like, keeping your options open or anything like that. Like, we're together, you know? Mm-hmm. And I've just been feeling like it's not crazy important to bring your girlfriend around for everything. Now, hear me out. When I say that, I mean, yes, obviously the big holidays. We're talking Easter's, the Christmases, the 4th of July's, all that stuff. Like,
1: yeah.
2: You come together as a couple, you know, you bring a bottle of wine or whatever for all those family functions that you come to. But apparently, there comes a point in time in relationships when you are just expected to always show up as like a twosome. Like, you're always showing up together. You're all like, you know, Jenny plus one, Josh plus one, you know?
1: Yeah.
2: And I guess I didn't think we were there yet, but like she's starting to hint at like, you know, why am I not seeing your family more often? Why am I not coming around for this, that, and the other thing?
0: Cause like, did you tell her about that other girl you were seeing?
1: No.
2: See, don't ruin this. Don't ruin it. No, but that's the thing It'll just be random, like family functions. Like my family's in town from out of town for the summer.
1: Yeah.
2: And like we just had a dinner. And she like got a little upset at me for not.
0: Why didn't you bring her to the dinner?
2: I was like, I'm just going to it didn't even cross my mind. I was just like, I'm going to dinner with them. It'll be 45 minutes, and then I'm going back home.
1: It's something you've always done solo. So
2: always, so it doesn't cross my mind.
0: Have you guys been together longer than 6 months? It feels like it. Aren't you pushing like a year now?
2: Oh no, that's like December.
1: Yeah, because you guys started dating like officially in December.
0: December.
1: So we're June. Yeah, it's been about 6 months.
0: It's been six months.
2: So I'm like, it's not that long.
0: Did you go through Christmas together?
2: Yeah, which was a crazy
0: time. So you went through Christmas,
2: time.
0: You went through New Year's, you've gone through
2: Valentine's
0: Easter,
2: Day,
0: you've gone through Valentine's
1: birthdays.
0: Day.
1: Birthdays.
0: Both birthdays. Yeah. Mm-hmm. Soon to be the 4th of July together. You've gone through a lot of stuff together already.
2: We will be spending time with each other's families for the 4th. So like, we're hitting the majors.
0: Just like hanging out. You don't want to bring her around.
2: Well, it's not that I don't want to. She's great. She's awesome. It's just like it's never crossed my mind, and she's getting upset that I'm not inviting her to literally everything.
1: Just a random Saturday night, not an official holiday or something.
2: And I'm like, in my mind, I'm like, well, 6 months in, like we're not married yet. Like we're not leaving our house together to go to these things. So I'm like, and we still live like. It's not long distance by any means, but like she's in the heart of Denver and I don't live there.
1: Well,
2: so
1: you
2: like,
1: are still separate. You're not living together.
2: No.
1: You know, you're still dating,
2: exactly.
1: You know, just, I mean, you are dating exclusively, but.
2: Totally.
1: Yeah. Yeah. No, I can see your conundrum. I see your side of it because you want to kind of like not necessarily wait as long as you can, but you just don't feel you're there yet.
2: No, and I'm just like 6 months in. I'm like, are we the package deal? That's the question. Are we the package deal of everything?
0: Have you said I love you to her?
2: Oh, yeah. 6 months in, yeah. Yeah, yeah. We've established that.
0: You talked about your future together.
2: We have. Totally. We're in our 30s. Like, that's the other thing is like, I'm not dating to waste time.
0: I'm on her side.
1: You think?
2: Really?
0: Absolutely. God, when I was smitten with Knick Knack, after I was taking her to everything. She was coming to every family event, every little thing that we did.
2: Oh no, am I doing
0: wrong? You taking her to church with you on Sunday? You're a church guy.
1: Are you taking her to church?
0: You don't even take her to church with you?
2: You know what? She works every Sunday.
0: Oh, okay. Excuses.
2: That's her schedule.
0: Have you even invited her?
2: Yes. Oh yeah, we've talked about it. When her schedule's about to change, and so that's when we'll make the effort for that. But no,
0: I'm on Tracy's side. She's texting in, hashtag Team Princess Pilot. It's weird that you don't want to just bring her around. Like, if you got something going on with family out of town, why aren't you just like, hey, come on over, we're having dinner, let's hang out.
2: I guess maybe it's weird. It's just never crossed my mind.
1: I don't think it's weird. I think it's the Gen Z type of you have had your space for so long. Like you've been a single guy. You live on your own and it's going to take
0: you're worried about like not finding somebody, not getting married and not moving on. Like why are you putting up a little wall?
2: Ooh,
0: hey, listen, phone lines are wide open. If anyone wants to sound off about this situation and how Josh is being mean to Princess Pilot.
1: I don't think.
0: 303-691-1MIX. 303-691-1MIX. And then if anyone else wants to sound off about that other blonde girl that you were hanging out with, okay. if they know who that
1: Jeremy,
0: is,
1: 303-691-1649.
0: That'll get you through here to Denver's Mix 100, JKJ in the morning. Call now.

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3: Yeah, that's our number if you want to sound off this morning about what's going on with Josh and his girlfriend. Well, first of all, I'm concerned that my buttons aren't working.
4: Uh-oh.
3: You guys get no music behind
4: you
3: this.
4: Push those buttons, dun, dun, babe. Dun. No?
5: Is that a sign about my relationship?
4: I know, right?
3: I wish my buttons were working. This feels, why does this feel so awkward?
4: It really, without the music, it's like, where's the transition?
3: I'm so confused right now. Call us though if you want to sound off about Josh's situation. 303-691-1649. He doesn't want to bring Princess Pilot around to a lot of family events unless it's a major holiday.
5: It's not that I don't want to.
3: He
5: it's
3: doesn't
5: just
3: want
5: that it
3: to.
5: Hasn't necessarily crossed my mind.
3: That's concerning too. Hi, Brett.
6: Good morning, guys. What's going on?
3: Well, we're just chilling, waiting for you to call. What are your thoughts on this?
6: I'm going to be a little blunt with you guys. I found my wife in her 30s and my 30s, and I wanted to bring her to every single thing I ever wanted to, and I gave up on finding my wife, and now I have her. So I don't know. Throwing up a little bit of a red flag for you. Why don't you want to take her everywhere you want to go?
3: I'm with you, Brett.
5: Red flag comment.
3: It is a red flag. I did the exact same thing. If I was a smitten kitten, which I was with Knick Knack, my wife, she was in everything. It crossed my mind every time I did anything. Hey, I'm going to go to Safeway. You want to go with me? It was like everything. Why aren't you doing
6: that? And still to this day, if we're just going to go pick up some meds at the pharmacy, we're going together. And yeah, it's every minute. Yes. We want to just be near each other.
3: Heavy medication is incredibly romantic, Josh.
5: Yeah, it is. Okay.
3: Brett, thank you for calling. Anything you want to say?
5: I just think it's interesting. Like, I guess it's, and it's not that I'm not a smitten kitten. Like, you guys know I talk about her differently. Like,
4: you do.
5: She is amazing. It's just, I don't know. I guess when I just go to a family dinner, I'm like, okay, it'll be 40. Like, it's not an event. It's not like we're going to spend 8 hours together.
3: You're still hanging out with her. She's meeting the rest of your family and
5: yeah, but she's
3: having
5: them.
3: A good time. Even everybody you said that's coming in from out of town?
5: Not everybody. Okay, that's not everybody. But that's the 4th of July. It's coming up. It's in a week.
3: Hi, Tracy.
7: Hello.
3: Well, hi. What do you think about Princess Pilot not being invited to anything and she sits at home and cries all night?
7: Well, I agree with what Brett said and what Black Eyed Peas say. Where's the love, Josh?
3: Where is the love? Well,
7: I don't understand. I've been listening forever, and I always hear you be like, oh, I need, you know, I want to settle down. I want to blah, blah, blah. What are you doing now? What are you doing now?
3: Yeah, but
7: it's
3: also well documented that Josh is a player too.
7: Well,
3: I'm hoping you're not keeping your options open. That's all I'm saying.
5: No.
7: Well, this is true. This is true about the player, but he's not now.
5: No.
7: And there's a reason.
5: You're right, but it's not that we don't hang out all the time, Tracy. Like, we are always together. It's just that we don't live together. So I'm like, are we always included as the package deal? So that's my question.
7: Automatically, yes.
3: Automatically, yes.
4: Yeah.
3: Okay. Yeah. Quit being a player.
7: Yeah.
3: Hey, does your mom not like her? Is that why?
5: My mom loves her.
3: Does your family secretly not like her?
5: Adores her. Nope. She adores her.
4: What's not to love? Like, she is so sweet. Like,
3: she brings us Chick-fil-A.
4: I know. Like,
5: you guys adore her.
3: Yeah. So quit cheating on her, Josh.
4: I quit starting some.
3: Hi, Rachel.
8: Hi.
3: Hey. So what do you think about Princess Pilot being left all alone at home with her cats?

0: 2 points. First one is being not invited automatically everything before you have this conversation, I think is fine because that expectation had not yet been set.
1: Yeah.
0: So have to reevaluate now that it's been brought up. But for my second point, coming from this family side, I'm literally on my way to the airport to pick up my sister right now, and all three of my siblings are coming in town for the weekend without their spouses, and I have not gotten to spend time without others in years, and I am so excited to have the opportunity to spend time with them without distractions. So I think it's okay to spend time without them because your family wants time with you as well. As much as they might love your significant other and think they're awesome, they also want to spend time with you without distractions.
1: Such a good point.
2: Okay,
3: Is that the case, or are they longing to see her and Josh wants to hang out with his family without the distractions?
2: Well, I mean, it doesn't matter.
3: That's what it sounds like to me, is you want to hang out with the family without the distraction of the girlfriend.
2: I think it could also be a mixture of both.
1: Absolutely.
2: I mean, my family is in town. Like, they are coming from a different state. Yeah. They spend time here. They want to see the family. Look, as much as we all love her, and again, we do. She's great. There is nothing wrong with her at all. But she's not, quote-unquote, family yet. Like, I'm not married to her yet.
1: Yeah.
2: And then on top of that, like,
3: This is how you figure out if she wants to be family and you want her in your family full time, is if you bring her to the little things that are not big holidays and big events. That's the seasoning, is the little stuff. Seeing how she is without a big family meal at Thanksgiving and Christmas.
1: But here's the thing.
3: You gotta do the little stuff together.
1: The younger generation, as they're coming up, they have so much more hyper focused on being, you know, themselves, having time by themselves. Like, they really do. Like, the alone time, the not being married, there's so many young kids who don't wanna get married anymore.
3: But Josh does.
1: They appreciate their alone time. And I'm just saying, like, this whole thing is, once you rip the band-aid off, you can't put it back on.
2: No, it's a mess.
3: Yeah, once she's there all the time, there's no getting rid of her, Josh.
2: It's a mess.
1: I think there is that. And also, I think that there's something to be said for you are somebody different around your family than when you're with your significant other.
2: Yeah.
1: And you can't be your, you know, normal self when you're with your significant
3: other.
1: No, you
2: are. Feel like
1: you really are different. Like, when you're around your family,
2: you know? You
1: can be yourself more than anything else because they know you better than anybody else. And this is still six
3: months. But that's how you get the
1: new
3: girlfriend to know
1: you,
3: like your family.
1: What if he's not ready to rip off the band-aid yet? But I'm just saying, like, maybe he doesn't want to rip off the band-aid just yet. Like, there's so much truth to that.
3: What a man.
1: You know?
3: All right.
1: I just feel like I can see your point, Josh, and I don't think you're an awful human being for not wanting to invite her to everything, because it's just, like, work your way up to it.
2: Not just yet. Yeah.
1: Right?
3: You gotta make room for that blonde girl, too.
1: I don't think it's the big red flag.
2: I am so screwed.
1: Blonde girl.
2: Jeez. I'm gonna come into mom and be like,
3: she was the one that brought Sonic to us that day, wasn't it?
2: Yeah,
3: no. She was so cute.
2: No
3: cute
2: one
3: as a
2: brought me Sonic.
3: Cute as a button.
1: There were no tots, I swear.
3: Oh, she's great tots. Thank you to everybody who called in and they're still writing in right now. I don't know.
2: Good I'll luck. Bring it to everything.
3: Good luck.
2: Thank you.
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19: Denver weather. Good Wednesday morning, Colorado. We've got a muggy start to the day. Skies will clear out, but as things heat up, another round of severe weather possible across the eastern plains here today with highs in the mid to upper 80s. It will get hot and dry this weekend. We're back in the 90s starting Saturday. Have a great day. I'm Denver 7 Chief Meteorologist Lisa Hidalgo.
20: 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Crash out west. It's eastbound 70 approaching Beaverbrook. Exit 248, left lane blocked, slight delay. Now, trouble in Littleton. Traffic lights are not working. Santa Fe and Bulls. Big backups on Santa Fe, both directions. May want to avoid this. Use Broadway as an alternate. And the highways are running crowded. Had some earlier trouble on I-25. Cleared out. Both directions there, downtown to the tech center at about 30 minutes. Edit pics with just a few words on Galaxy S26 Plus. 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
4: Well, it's looking more and more and more like this Taylor Swift, Travis Kelce wedding is really happening at Madison Square Garden next weekend. City Hall out there confirmed that a permit application was filed to close off surrounding streets from the 2nd through July 4th. There's also going to be a public tent set up outside the venue that's going to hold up to 1,000 people. A public tent, so maybe that's just for fans and news media, I don't know. There's also been some Kansas City Chiefs players that have reserved at the Marriott in Midtown around that wedding date. So, Tay-Tay's getting married!
5: Yay! Blech. What? Like, no, it's awesome. I'm happy for her.
6: She deserves it.
5: Yeah.
6: She's had some very famous bad relationships.
5: She, exactly. You know, she's not lucky in love, and so I'm happy that she found her person.
6: She made
5: and
6: Philly.
4: We're all rooting for her.
5: Spend the rest of her life with her
4: she's
5: best friend.
4: She's had a
5: friend.
4: Rough life.
5: You
4: yep,
5: know,
4: for sure. Things
5: hard,
4: are
5: Jeff.
4: Rough. Things
5: love
4: are rough
5: hard.
4: For Taylor Swift. So they're thinking about airing this Taylor Frankie Paul's season of The Bachelorette that was pulled just a few months ago. It was season 22. They pulled it before it was scheduled to premiere because she had all those domestic violence allegations against her. Well, there was some videos. I mean,
5: yeah.
4: I don't know if we can say allegedly, but she was like throwing stuff and hitting her boyfriend in the face.
5: Hit her kid with a chair, Jeremy.
4: Yeah,
5: allegedly.
6: Not good.
4: Allegedly, but
6: you
4: there
6: know?
4: Was a video.
5: Exactly. But the fact that they're just going to air it like nothing happened.
4: Well, they say the editing never actually stopped after the season was pulled. So they've got a complete season put together. I bet there's some stuff of her reaction to stuff getting pulled that they might sprinkle in as well. It's going to be juicy. ABC has also reportedly conducted audience testing to measure viewer interest. And people want to see this season. And there's been some, like, good things on her side with custody battles and things like that. I won't get on to all the legal stuff, but it sounds like some of the stuff is going her way in these allegations. So ABC is now kind of like, hey, maybe we'll air it. So you're going to watch it. You'll watch
5: it. I don't know. I've never been a fan of the show she's on. And after all that stuff happened with her, I think I might actually take a back seat on that one. But there are a lot of people who will watch messy TV just because it is messy TV. So, but yeah, I think I'm going to sit down on that one. Yeah.
4: Here's something that you might like to check out, Katie. Sesame Street is releasing a 7-track album called Parody Party. It includes a bunch of songs on there, including a parody to Bruno Mars's I Just Might.
5: Oh, yay!
4: You're a huge Bruno fan.
5: Big fan over here.
4: But it's Cookie Monster singing about cookies.
5: Okay.

0: Yeah, okay, no more Cookie Monster.
1: Mr. Baker.
0: Somebody's gonna drive into a wall listening to that.
2: Sounds like it hurts his throat so bad.
0: Kind of fun though, kind of cute, I guess.
1: Love it. Are we gonna have a Rubber Ducky remix too?
0: Ah, God, I hope so.
1: Let's go.
0: Give me some Ernie.
3: Rubber Ducky.
0: Parents everywhere are like, oh no.
1: Seven songs, really?
0: What else is going on locally?
1: Let's go. Okay, let's talk about some things that are coming up today, tomorrow, this weekend. We've got the Denver Dog Fair. Now that's Saturday at the National Western Complex. Imagine the puppy passion up in here, huh? There's going to be a puppy kissing booth. They're going to have dog adoption booths, doggy derby fun runs, celebrity dogs, a furry fashion district, and more. Oh my goodness.
0: But dogs lick their butts.
1: And they're cute
0: other
1: when they do
0: dogs' butts. So you're going to have a doggy kissing booth?
1: Well, yeah.
0: Do they kiss you on the lips?
1: Yes,
0: or how does
1: if
0: that...
1: you want it. Yeah, I'm sure you have to pay extra for that. But super cute. Anyone who loves dogs is going to want to be here again. National Western Complex Saturday starts at 10 a.m. and you can fetch it until 6.
0: Hey.
1: We also have the Great American Beer Fest. This is more up your alley, right,
0: there
1: Jeremy? It's the nation's favorite beer festival. And it's not coming until October 11th, 10th and 11th, but the tickets went on sale today. And this is something that every year sells out and way before the actual day. So if you want to tip them on back,
0: it's
1: you
0: a fun
1: better
0: event.
1: Get in on it. And they're leveling it up this year, the weekend paired pass.
0: No.
1: So that's their exclusive beer and food experience.
0: No.
1: What? They've got award-winning chefs on hand. Elevated small bites paired with craft beer. What's not to know?
0: Elevated small bites. Bites don't belong at a beer festival.
1: That's exactly where they belong.
0: Pretzels and beef jerky.
1: I've got
0: hanging on your necklace while you sample beer from various breweries. No, that's how you do it.
1: I've got my beer in one hand and my elevated bites in the other.
0: Yeah.
1: Yes, it's perfect.
0: They're ruining it. They're making it too fancy.
1: What they're doing is they're taking all this beer that you love so much and they're pairing it with food that will go perfect with it. So they've done the
0: pretzels
1: research.
0: And beef jerky.
1: So you don't know, so you don't have to. Elevated pretzels and beef jerky, right? That's kind of what it is. But okay, well, if that's not your thing, then how about this? The Keystone Bacon and Bourbon Festival.
0: Whoa.
1: There we go.
0: I just got goosebumps.
1: That's got your attention. And that is this weekend, Saturday and Sunday, River Run Village in Keystone. And you can savor the scent of bacon and fresh mountain air. I love Colorado. So again, that is Saturday at Keystone.
0: That's a scent explosion.
1: It's going to be awesome. So bourbon and bacon or the beer fest or doggies. You've got your pick this weekend. And there's your Mile High High.
0: There you go. You're up to date.
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0: That's a lot of cheddar. 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
1: Exactly, with lots of time to go, because we've got drawings 7 days a week. 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
1: 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It only came to Colorado 3 months ago, so get in on it now.
0: Go buy a ticket. You have to be 18 years old to play. And if you want more details on the Millionaire for Life game, where can you find that?
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19: 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US 6 shut down in Clear Creek Canyon. Overnight rock and mudslides. Get around this, use I-70. Two problems on eastbound 70. Crash approaching Beaver Brook. That's exit 248, left lane blocked. Stall eastbound 70 at the bottom of Floyd Hill. That's in the right lane. And the major highways are slowing down. We've had some earlier problems cleared out. Delays in Littleton. That's traffic lights not working. Santa Fe and Bowles. Edit pics with just a few words on Galaxy S26 Plus. 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

0: 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Ties go to Katie. Best out of five wins. What are we playing for today?
1: Ooh, we've got a good prize. You're winning a four-pack of tickets to go to the movies, and you're going to see the advanced screening of Minions and Monsters.
0: Awesome.
1: So the new Minions movie is where you're going to go if you can crush me today.
0: I would like to see somebody crush you today. I really would.
1: Oh,
0: you've been really, really good this whole week.
1: Yeah.
0: And it's starting to piss me off.
1: I know. It does.
0: It's,
1: when it's I, like, get five.
0: Our listeners
1: especially?
0: Off too.
1: Oh, is it?
0: Yeah, I got messages.
1: Oh, I
0: like, enough with Katie winning. I'm sick of it.
1: I don't want to make them mad. I mean, you is one thing, but then
0: I'm sick of Katie winning. Listen, if you know a lot about stuff, a lot about movies, a lot about music, a lot about TV, various brands, slogans, you name it, this is your time to shine. 303-691-1MIX. 303-691-1649. That'll get you in the studios to play Katie Crush coming up in about 2.5 minutes here at Mix. Call now.

0: Kathy, call back! Kathy. So we had Kathy on the line, who was ready to rock, ready to play, and about 3 seconds before we go on the air, she hangs up.
1: I know!
0: Don't do that!
1: She got scared. Don't get scared.
0: I think that's what happens, is people generally just get freaked out at the last second. They're like, no, I'm out.
1: I can't do
0: Kathy,
1: this.
0: Call back. We will put you on to play. If not, we'll take a new contestant right now if you want to play Katy Crush. 303-691-1-MIX. 303-691-1649. I'm just going to go to this one. Hi. Who's this?
2: This is Cole.
0: What, your name's Cole?
2: Yeah.
1: Hi, Cole.
0: Hey, Cole, you want to play Katy Crush?
2: Yes.
0: Okay.
1: Yes. And you sound excited to play, too.
0: Yeah, all right, Cole, we'll use you. Are you on a speakerphone or Bluetooth, buddy?
2: I'm on speaker, yes.
0: Can you get off it? It's a little hard to hear you.
1: I think so, yeah.
0: Can you hear us, buddy? Well, we might have to get somebody else.
1: Can we hear you?
0: We might just have to put
1: Cole.
0: A bullet in the
2: segment. Is it not working?
0: Yeah, it's a little bit better.
1: Yeah, we got you, Cole.
0: Tell us about yourself. See if we can hear you.
2: Okay. I'm 27.
0: Yeah?
2: Just driving to work right now.
0: Attaboy. What do you do for a living?
2: What's that?
0: What do you do for work?
2: I work at a foot and ankle medical supply company.
0: Ooh.
1: Busy doctor stuff.
0: Doctor stuff.
1: Do you know
2: yeah,
1: a lot about...
2: And then...
1: Oh, go ahead.
2: What's that?
0: I hate this game today.
2: Sorry, I'm nervous.
1: That's okay.
0: No, it's just a general blanket statement. I hate this game today.
1: Yeah, you're going to do great, Cole. Well, do you know a lot about pop culture stuff?
0: Doubt it.
2: Yes, I believe so.
0: I was way off.
1: He knows this game.
0: Why are you so scared, Cole?
2: I don't know. I'm on the radio.
0: I know, buddy.
2: Nerve-wracking.
0: Hey, listen. I have a hunch about you.
2: Okay.
0: Don't cuss. Okay, you can't cuss while you're on the air.
2: I would never.
0: I have a weird feeling.
1: You would never, Jeremy. Cole would never.
0: Just a hunch.
1: You got this.
0: All right. You want to do this, Cole?
2: Yeah, let's do it. I'm ready.
0: Okay, Katie, get out of the studio.
1: Okay, I'm going. Cole,
0: before I end this entire segment. I'm in a mood. All right, buddy. She's going to leave the studio. She goes into a room where she can't hear anything.
2: Okay.
0: So there's no cheating. I come up with the questions, okay?
2: Okay.
0: And best out of five wins. Ties go to Katie because she made up the rules. So let's get her done. We'll find out if you're right or wrong once we bring her back, too, okay? All right?
2: All right. Sounds good.
0: All right, nervous Cole. Here we go. Live long and prosper was a saying from what iconic sci-fi character? Live long and prosper. Who said that?
2: Live long and prosper. I have no idea.
0: You want to pass?
2: Yeah, I'll pass on that one.
0: It's all right. Here's your second one. What boy band member publicly announced his Lyme disease diagnosis back in July of 25?
2: Oh, my gosh.
0: Yeah, think about boy bands. Who made that announcement?
2: I don't even know boy bands, so pass again.
0: Pass.
2: Oh, man.
0: Boy, this is bad. Hey, just a reminder, don't cuss. Here is your question number three. Who is Woody's girlfriend in the Toy Story franchise?
2: It's that Bo.
0: All right.
2: Bo Peep, I believe. Yeah, Beep. Bo Peep.
0: Here's your fourth question, buddy. Who is Chris Pratt's father-in-law?
2: His father. Arnold Schwarzenegger. Yeah. Yeah. He owns the company that just bought our company.
0: All right. Arnold Schwarzenegger. Here's your fifth and final question. What planet is Superman from?
2: Krypton.
0: All right. Let's get Katie back in here. Katie! She's coming back in.
1: Hi.
0: You freaking out, buddy?
1: Oh, no.
2: Yeah, I'm shaking.
0: He's nervous today. Oh. Cole's a nervous guy.
1: I bet you did great, Cole.
0: He's going to hit the bar after this and take some shots.
1: Aren't you on your way to work, Cole?
2: Yep.
0: Yeah. Go take some shots before you go to work, Cole.
1: Or not.
0: Yeah, they'll love it. You'll be the life of the party today. All right, Katie, let's see how you guys do here.
1: Okay, what do you got?
0: Live long and prosper was a saying from what iconic sci-fi character? Live long and prosper.
1: The guy...
0: The guy.
1: With the ears, right?
0: The guy with the ears is...
1: Spock.
0: Yes! Spock from Star Trek.
2: Dang.
1: He did the thing, right?
0: Cole said pass.
2: Never seen it.
0: Really? Iconic. He did do the things with the hands there. The... All right. What boy band member publicly announced his Lyme disease diagnosis back in July of 25?
1: Nick Lachey?
0: Nick Lachey? Final answer?
1: Yeah.
0: Cole said pass. Looking for a little Justin Timberlake action.
1: Oh, that's right. Oh. I forgot. That was the takeaway from the...
0: Timberlake, dork.
1: Yeah. No, I know.
0: What'd you do? Did you seize up on that one?
1: No,
0: We talked about that one on the air.
1: I know we did, but yeah.
0: Unbelievable.
1: I've been watching a lot of Love is Blind. Nick Lachey on the mind.
0: Who is Woody's girlfriend in the Toy Story franchise?
1: Is it Jessie?
0: It's actually Mr. Potato Head.
1: No.
0: It's not Jessie. No.
1: It's not Jessie.
0: Yes.
1: Wait.
0: Cole, who is it?
1: Cole.
0: Who is it, Cole?
2: Bo Peep.
1: Man, that's right.
0: Who
1: was
0: is
1: kind of a trick question, wasn't
0: what
1: it?
0: What are you talking about?
1: Man, Jeremy.
0: Did I throw you off of Mr. Potato Head?
1: A little bit.
0: Who is Chris Pratt's father-in-law?
1: I don't know. I don't know who his father-in-law is.
0: Good. You pass. Yes. Cole, who is it?
2: It's Arnold Schwarzenegger.
0: Boy, things are looking good for Cole.
1: Oh,
0: what planet is Superman from? What planet is Superman from?
1: Is it planet Proton?
0: Proton? No, it's Krypton though.
1: Dang it. Did Cole say Krypton?
0: Yeah, you only got one today.
1: I think Cole won.
0: Cole, buddy,
1: yay!
0: For being so nervous, you won.
1: Yes. See, I had a feeling about you too. I knew
0: didn't
1: you were
0: going
1: to come out swinging.
0: Well done.
1: Good job, Cole.
0: All right.
2: Job. Thank you.
0: You better go tell everybody at work today that you were famous on the radio.
2: I'm going to brag about this.
1: You need to.
2: I'm already late too. So
0: that's all right. You tell them why.
1: You got a good reason. Yeah.
0: We'll make this a podcast too, and you can share it with your friends or throw it up on your socials. All right.
2: All right.
0: Hey, it was nice meeting you. Thanks for calling in.
1: Great job today. Yeah.
0: I'm gonna put you on hold and we'll come back and tell you all about your prize. Katie got crushed today!
1: I know.
0: My prayers have been answered!
1: Man, those
0: hallelujah.
1: Are a little hard.
0: I know.
1: You know what? Calm down.
0: Hallelujah!
1: I'm still doing pretty great.
0: Everybody knows Arnold Schwarzenegger is Chris Pratt's father.
1: I forgot, and I'm
0: everybody.
1: Taking this L on the way out, but I will come back tomorrow. Ready
0: coming
1: to
0: in
1: go.
0: Hot. There you go.
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16: Denver weather. Good Wednesday morning, Colorado. We've got a muggy start to the day. Skies will clear out, but as things heat up, another round of severe weather possible across the eastern plains here today with highs in the mid to upper 80s. It will get hot and dry this weekend. We're back in the 90s starting Saturday. Have a great day. I'm Denver 7 Chief Meteorologist Lisa Hidalgo.
17: Well, just as things were starting to loosen up, we did get a late crash here, southbound 225, just south of Parker Road. This report sponsored by the new Samsung Galaxy S26 Plus. This wreck here on 225 is blocking up the right side of the highway. Backup's not bad, just from Parker Road. Once you clear the scene, you're looking good down to I-25. We are running a little heavy yet, both sides of I-25 downtown to the tech center. There's still those delays, southbound I-25 from about 58th Avenue into downtown. And a busy ride, westbound I-70, Holly out past Brighton. Edit pics with just a few words on Galaxy S26 Plus. Shop the new Galaxy S26 series now at AT&T.com.

0: Time for a little sports report from JKJ here at Mix 100. I've been talking about the World Cup a lot. Some amazing soccer matches so far. I've been glued to the TV. I'm lying.
1: It's waiting for more.
0: But the stadiums that are serving up some seriously epic food is what's making the news today. How about these fancy AF tots in Miami? It's three fried hash browns topped with caviar, some sort of cream that I can't pronounce, and some chives, all for the low, low price of $75.
1: $75?
0: For tots? How about this empanada also in Miami? It's a massive 5-pound chicken and cheese empanada. That's going to set you back about $40. How about in Los Angeles, you get yourself a Twinkie cheeseburger? It's a cheeseburger topped with a bacon-wrapped jalapeno that's stuffed with brisket and cream cheese.
1: Okay, that's a Texas Twinkie. So
0: yeah, I was a little upset by this one, Katie.
1: Well, I like it. I was a little turned off by the Twinkie
0: I wanted a cheeseburger with actual Twinkies on top.
1: No, I still like this, though. Those Texas Twinkies are no joke. The brisket in them?
0: How about a short rib poutine in Vancouver?
1: Oh, now you got it.
0: Fries loaded with gravy, pulled short rib, and a little smattering of cheese curds on top.
1: Oh, that sounds fabulous, Derry, don't you know?
0: Also in Vancouver. Maple bacon smoky. It's a smoked sausage topped with bacon, onion jam, and a dollop of maple syrup. Yum, yum, yum, yum, yum, yum, yum.
1: You can find me right next to that poutine.
2: That sounds so good.
1: Delicious.
2: That sounds naughty.
1: That sounds so good.
0: And lastly, they're talking about how the prices of beer at all these stadiums. Beers are costing you about $20 a brewski.
1: Oh, yeah. I mean,
0: $20.
2: Are they at least the tall boys?
1: Here's the thing. $22.50 at Coors Field.
0: So, are they really?
1: Yeah, that tracks. Well, yeah, when I went to the Rockies game this past weekend.
3: $22?
1: $22.50 for my friend to have a beer.
0: Woo!
1: So, yeah.
0: Woo! That's why you get drunk in the parking lot, and then you make your way in. What else?

0: What's going on in sports?
1: Well, Tight End University is something that was created by Travis Kelce and his tight end friends. And what they want to do is essentially have the veteran tight ends teach the young guys, the young bucks, about how to make it in the NFL and be a successful tight end in this league. So they've been doing that for a few years now. And it's kind of turned into a spectacle thing where at the end, they actually have a concert. It's hosted in Nashville. So they have country concerts mm-hmm. and things like that. And Lainey Wilson was actually the main person there this last weekend. Obviously, she's a massive country mm-hmm. artist right now. But she brought out a very special someone in the fiance of Travis Kelce.
2: Also a tight end.
1: Tay-Tay.
2: Nice little tight end.

0: this what a bunch of football players want to listen to?
1: I think that doesn't matter. It's Taylor Swift. Everyone wants to listen to Taylor Swift.
2: Huh, and essentially, the thing that happens is called Tight Ends and Friends. So their family and friends go to the concert like that. It's not just a bunch of 310-pound men cheering.
0: I saw that. Yeah. I saw that video in high school.
1: Oh, gosh.
2: So anyway, so Taylor, the big thing was, I'm trying to keep this on the rails.
1: Some weird stuff, Jeremy.
0: You never saw Tight Ends and Friends?
2: I missed that episode.
1: No.
2: Tell us, what was it about?
1: I do love a good tight end, though. Do love it. Bounce a quarter off that.
0: I'm cracking myself up. What else, Josh? Is that it?
2: That's it. Tight Ends and Friends.
1: Yeah, all right.
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6: We got this late crash still working southbound 225 south of Parker Road. This report sponsored by the new Samsung Galaxy S26 Plus. Right lane of 225 is going to be blocked up in there, so make sure you keep to the left side of the highway. It's quickly jamming back towards Iliff with those stop-and-go speeds in there. Southbound I-25 still running heavy from about 58th Avenue to Spear, but that drive heading into the tech center looking a lot better. There's still delays both sides of 270 across Commerce City and westbound I-70. Pockets of slowing coming across from 270, but that drive's improving as well. Edit pics with just a few words on Galaxy S26 Plus. 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

0: Well, we're going to get out of here. We're going to continue rolling through 60 minutes of commercial-free fun and music here at Mix 100, and we'll do it all again in about 2 hours at 11:30 for 90 minutes with Big Rob, who's coming up next. Katie, give everybody the details on Slice Slice Baby. We haven't done that in a bit.
1: Okay, yeah. You just need to get to mix100.com and then click on that Slice Slice Baby link and just tell us your name, where you work, and why you and your coworkers deserve a pizza party with JKJ. Yeah, we show up at your job, hands full of pizza. We have a big party. We take pictures. It is so much fun, but it is our way of just saying thank you so much for listening. Thank you for being a huge part of our mornings, and we're so grateful that we get to be a part of yours.
0: Yeah.
1: So get to mix100.com. Again, that's where it starts, and click that Slice Slice Baby.
0: And it is literally hands full of pizza. There's no box or anything. There's no box. We bring in pizza with our hands.
1: Put it right in your mouth.
0: Right, slowly, and we make eye contact. It's a good time.
1: Drippy, bruh.
0: Where's my cheese is drippy? Here you go.
1: There we go.
2: I like my cheese drippy, bruh.
0: There you go. Mix100.com. Hey, Jinx, 1, 2, 3, 4, 5, 6, 7, 8, 9, 10. What'd you learn today, Josh?
3: Oh, I learned that I have to basically attach my girlfriend at the hip to make sure that Jeremy thinks I'm not cheating on her.
1: Yeah.
3: Otherwise, apparently a hot blonde brings us tater tots or something like this. I don't know. Listen
0: to
3: the
0: podcast. Yeah, she does.
1: You can learn today, homie.
0: She's really pretty. She's cute. Katie, okay. What'd you learn?
1: I learned that there are dog celebrities, and you can find them at the Denver Dog Fair this weekend.
0: Hey. Good boy. I also learned that I'm not the only germaphobe out there who goes into hotels and cleans the toilets before he uses them on vacation.
1: So weird.
0: I know.
1: So weird.
0: Big fan of scrubbing bubbles.
1: I don't.
0: 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That's it. We're out of here. Have a super dupes day. We'll be back bright and early tomorrow morning. Jeremy, Katie, Josh, Mix 100. Bye, bye, bye.
1: Goodbye. See ya.
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0: get somebody hooked up right now. Who's this?
1: Elizabeth.
0: Elizabeth, where are you calling from?
1: Denver, Colorado.
0: What are you doing in Denver right now, Elizabeth? You causing trouble?
1: No, I'm not causing trouble. I'm watching Mickey Mouse with my grandchildren.
0: Mickey Mouse is okay with me. Listen, do you want to go to Elitch Garden with them sometime soon?
1: Yes, I do.
0: Well, you are caller number 10.
1: Yay.
0: That's almost, now Elitch's tickets is almost as good as watching Mickey Mouse. I'm just saying, that's a close. It's a close. Is it the Mickey Mouse Clubhouse? Close. Is it the Roadster Racers? What are you getting into?
1: We just finished Funhouse and now we're on Mickey's Christmas, Once Upon a Christmas. Well, wait. Twice Upon a Christmas.
0: Two of my favorite things, Mickey Mouse and Christmas. My third favorite thing is Elitch's, and you just scored a family four-pack of tickets to go check it out with the family from the All Access Summer.
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We got AJR tickets coming up just after 2. Sold out Red Rock show. We got you on Mix.

0: 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But you?
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Benson Boone is going to be at the Ball Arena on July 30th. It's like the day after I come back from summer vacation. It's like he planned that perfectly. It'll be a Ball Arena. We'll have tickets for you to enter that show. Don't worry. It's Mix 100. When I was young.

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That has to be the song of the summer, right? It is everywhere. Dracula sounds great every time you're sitting in the pool or rolling down I-25 or not rolling down I-25 because traffic is brutal with the windows down, right? Here's to the

Denver's best music. We are Mix 100 with Big Rob. I didn't realize this. Jeremy, Katie, and Josh have been giving away tickets to the Chris Brown and Usher show all this week. It's tomorrow night at Empower Field, and it's the first concert of that tour. I didn't realize that Denver was kicking it off. We'll

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0: You trying to win some AJR tickets, Bill?
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0: You're caller number 10, my friend.
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0: Yes, sir. What are you doing, man? You out causing trouble on this Thursday?
1: No, I'm retired. I cause trouble every day.
0: That's what I'm saying. Well, you'll be causing trouble at Red Rocks on Tuesday night for AJR from what radio station?
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0: Tomorrow morning, it's the final Friday of the month. That means it's a feel-good Friday with Jeremy, Katie, and Josh.
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Rob, that's it for me. I'm going to go. Nina Blanco is in next, but I leave you with some sad news from the Colorado Avalanche. They've officially traded Valeri Nichushkin, number 13, to the Columbus Blue Jackets. So thank you, Val. He was kind of a troublemaker here and there, but, man, we still loved him. Go Avs, go. It's Mix 100.

100. Hi, I'm Nina Blanco. I was at Red Rocks yesterday when it got rained out and the lightning and the thunder and everything. It was scary for a second, but luckily we made it out safe and sound. Thank you, Red Rocks, for keeping us safe.

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1: 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I know some of you have Taylor Swift wedding fatigue, but you're just going to have to deal with it for one more week, okay? A new theory about Taylor's wedding pops up today, sparked by the New York Times. They reported that Taylor and Travis are having a smaller 100-person gathering the day before their 1,000-person spectacle at Madison Square Garden. And the theory is this could be the actual wedding, and the day after is going to be the reception and party. Now, this is just a theory, so who knows? It could just be a welcome party. We're unsure. And some local TikTokers have gotten a sneak peek at Usher and Chris Brown's performance at Empower Field tomorrow. Their Denver show is the kickoff to the tour, so people are dying to see the set list, and they are in town, like right now. They have been rehearsing at Empower Field for the past 2 days, and people are walking as close as they can to the venue to get a listen. There are some TikToks floating around, and I don't want to spoil it, but it is going to be a good show. And congratulations to Jenny J-Wow of the Jersey Shore. She got married to her longtime fiance, Zach, at a surprise wedding. They told guests that it was a movie premiere for J-Wow's thriller film that's releasing later this year, but it was actually their wedding, but not without some drama because they did not invite Ronnie or Angelina from the show, and they are reportedly upset by it. I'm Nita Blanco. That is your Celebrity Quickie. Hang tight. We're going 90 minutes commercial-free next on Mix 100.
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4: 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Southbound I-25 at the Erie Parkway. An accident blocking the right shoulder there. Northbound I-25 running slow between the Lincoln and Broadway exit and Colfax. Also westbound 270 slow between I-70 and Vasquez. Edit pics with just a few words on Galaxy S26 Plus. 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I'm Tim McLaughlin with traffic on Mix 100.
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100, Ella Langley announced a show at Red Rocks recently, and it immediately sold out. Of course it did, but the resale is crazy. Pro tip, and take this with caution because you never know if you'll actually get the tickets, but if you buy tickets day of, they tend to be cheaper. 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

Mix 100, doctors and nurses are afraid of these new trends. Vaping, energy drinks, misusing GLP-1s, and e-bikes. And those things also just sum up 2026, so make sure you got insurance. What else can you do?

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And listen, I'm not a parent, so I don't know how to feel about this, but 76% of parents say screen time can be quality family time. Someone call a family therapist. This is way too complex for me. What do you think? I got my

Mix 100. Earlier today, we were fixing up some last-minute details for the Denver Pride Parade. It's happening this Sunday. We are going to be walking it. Yours truly will be walking it, too. And I'm excited. Make sure you join us Sunday. Kicks off at 9:30.

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1: I know it's shallow, but it's nice teeth. 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
0: You know what? 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So if a nice smile is what you're looking for, that's all right, girlfriend.

Denver's Best Music Mix 100. Hold on a second, because I just got my hands on the brand new Benson Boone song that he is releasing tomorrow. The Time of My Life is going to be coming up very soon. You'll

100. I'm Nina Blanco, and I just got my hands on the brand new song from Benson Boone. This is called The Time of My Life, and yes, this is the one where he filmed the music video with his

0: You heard it here first. That was Benson Boone with The Time of My Life, a brand new song with Mix 100. And we're going to get on to the 5 at 5. It's coming up soon. Keep it here with Mix.
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4: 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Eastbound I-70 after Ward got an accident there that's been blocking the left shoulder. That's been causing stop-and-go traffic from about Colfax. About a five-minute delay there. Also an accident working northbound Sheridan at West Florida. 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I'm Tim McLaughlin with traffic on Mix 100.
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5: 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When you win, we are getting you a pair of tickets to see Nelly tomorrow at the Greeley Stampede, so make sure you're able to make that show. Give me a call if you are, 303-691-1MIX to play. All you gotta do is answer 5 easy questions to win these Nelly tickets. Remember, the show is tomorrow in Greeley, so if you're able to make it, call me, 303-691-1649. 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
1: Bethany in Erie, we're playing the 5 at 5 for these tickets to see Nelly tomorrow at the Greeley Stampede. Sound good?
2: All right.
1: Let's do it. Your first question. Which astrological sign is a crab?
2: Cancer.
1: That's right, and it's cancer season right now. Here's your second question. What is the largest internal organ in the human body?
2: Lungs.
1: That is a great guess, but it is not the lungs. I am going to have to move on to our next caller, who is Crystal in Greeley. Perfect. So, Crystal, we're going to kick off from the second question, and if you win, you're right there in Greeley to go attend the Greeley Stampede. Your second question, what is the largest internal organ in the human body?
2: Liver?
1: The liver is correct. It was a total guess, but you got it.
2: Okay.
1: All right, your third question. I'm going to make it easy on you because that one I feel like caused some stress. An ostrich eyeball is bigger than its brain, true or false?
2: The ostrich's eyeball? True.
1: True is correct. The eye is way bigger than its brain. Yes. All right.
2: They have tiny brains, right?
1: They do. And giant eyes. Yes. All right. Your next question. Name the next largest city in Colorado that is just east of Denver.
2: Is it Aurora?
1: It is Aurora. You got it.
2: Okay,
1: your next question. This is the final question. What genre of music did Taylor Swift start in?
2: Country?
1: Yes, country. Right? Yes, okay. You got it. And you're my winner. So you're nice. Out there in Greeley. That is perfect. And tomorrow, plan on going to the Greeley Stampede to see Nelly.
2: Oh, my God. Okay, where do I get the tickets? How do I do this?
1: I will explain that to you in a little bit. But first, tell me what radio station's making it all happen.

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2: A crash on I-70 now. 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Eastbound I-70 at Brighton Boulevard. Crash there over on the right shoulder, but causing stop-and-go traffic from Pecos Street. Also southbound I-25 at Castle Pines Parkway. An earlier accident there that's been moved over to the left shoulder. Edit pics with just a few words on Galaxy S26 Plus. 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

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I have a world premiere from Somber coming up. It's called My Body Isn't Ready, and you're not ready to hear it. 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
3: 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Southbound I-25 at 38th Park Avenue got two right lanes blocked with a crash. Stop and go traffic from about 58th. Southbound Santa Fe after Mississippi, an accident reported there. Westbound Hamden between South Cherokee Street and South Elati Street, a crash. Start a meaningful career in behavioral health. 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Search health at CCCS. edu to learn more. 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

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And all of those things kind of sum up 2026, so I don't know what to say other than just make sure you got insurance.